0: house of horrors for these young, incredibly young children that had been brought to this house through the surrogacy process.
1: All 21 children were taken from the home. After a botched execution in Tennessee, attorneys for Krista Pike, who was sentenced to death for torturing and killing a classmate in 1995, say she's now conscious and speaking. President Trump telling reporters on the South Lawn that he has a call scheduled with Russian President Putin to discuss a possible case of pneumonic plague in the country. This is ABC News. Students all over France are taking to the streets this weekend, demonstrating against what they say are subpar conditions at high schools. Hundreds of thousands of demonstrators are out, and French authorities have arrested more than 6,000 so far. ABC's Lama Hassan has more.
2: When you talk to the students, they say that this is years and years of anger and frustration at the way their education system is handled and the way that it is run. They want more resources, more funding, more money spent on schools. The students say there just aren't enough teachers, for example. There is overcrowding in classrooms. Their schools are run down. So they're fed up, and they feel that this, by protesting, is the only way that they can be heard.
1: Skydance-owned Paramount has closed its $81 billion takeover of Warner Brothers Discovery, the new mega company to be known as Skydance. Variety reports Chairman and CEO David Ellison and co-CEO Yanan Kreitz signed a memo to employees outlining goals in the years ahead. Dave Packer, ABC News.
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11: Good evening. Tonight should be a nice fall night. Skies are mostly clear. Low temperatures dip down into the mid-40s. Wednesday, it's mostly sunny. High temperatures climb back into the low to mid-70s. A picture-perfect October day. Thursday will be slightly warmer. The sunshine returns with highs in the mid to upper 70s. And our next chance for rain shouldn't arrive until the weekend. I'm meteorologist Kat Campbell in the NCN Weather Center.
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6: Good evening. It's a cool, crisp fall night ahead. Low temperatures dip into the mid-40s overnight under mostly clear skies. Wednesday is a beautiful day. High temperatures climb into the low to mid-70s under mostly sunny skies. And Thursday is a little bit warmer, but the sunshine continues. Highs climb back into the mid to upper 70s. I'm meteorologist Kat Campbell in the NCN Weather Center.
7: 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All are welcome. No need to RSVP. And again, it's Saturday, October 10th, 10 a.m. until 11:30 a.m. at First Presbyterian Church, Burnsville.

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0: David Bowie, The Golden Years. I'm Mike Walsh. Thank you for listening. We're definitely into spooky season. Blue Blah, and Sleepy Hollow. Tops the list of horror movies that are streaming for free on Tubi, followed by The Texas Chainsaw Massacre and Black Christmas. 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
1: ABC News, I'm Dave Packer. For the first time since convicted murderer Krista Pike's botched execution nearly a week ago in Tennessee.
2: Her lawyer saying in part in a statement that against all odds, Krista Pike is conscious, speaking, and continues to receive critical medical care. Despite the severe damage she endured to her arms, she's still handcuffed and shackled to the bed. Adding they are grateful to the first responders and medical team who, quote, treated Krista like a human and provided exceptional care to her.
1: ABC's Faith Abube. President Trump said he has a call scheduled with Russian President Putin to discuss a potential outbreak of plague in Siberia. ABC News has obtained video of Cornell police interviewing witnesses during their investigation into an alleged gang rape on campus. They say one woman telling investigators she heard the fraternity Chi Phi held a meeting to get all the brothers on the same page about what happened that night. This is ABC News. Poor growing conditions in West Africa, extreme drought in Thailand, and tariffs here at home have come together to raise the cost of Halloween. ABC's Jim Ryan says consumers are caught in a candy crunch.
3: According to the National Retail Federation, candy accounts for the largest chunk of Halloween expenses, ahead of costumes and decorations, with prices rising at triple the rate of inflation since 2020. Despite that, about three-quarters of Americans plan to dress up, toss some fake spiderwebs around the house, or at least leave the porch light on October 31st.
1: UK police say they've arrested a seventh person in connection with suspected Iranian plans for a drone attack on a UK airbase. The investigation prompted the U.S. military to pull all of its bombers from the country. British authorities say six other men arrested earlier have been released on bail with conditions on their movement. President Trump says the U.S. withdrew all of its heavy bombers from that base due to an Iran-backed threat. Dave Packer, ABC News.
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0: perfect October day. Thursday will be slightly warmer. The sunshine returns with highs in the mid to upper 70s, and our next chance for rain shouldn't arrive until the weekend. I'm meteorologist Kat Campbell in the NCN Weather Center.
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woke last night to the sound of thunder. How far off, I sat and wondered. Started humming a song from 1962. Ain't it funny how the night moves, when you just don't seem to have as much to lose. Strange how the night moves.

0: The waiting is the hardest part. That's Tom Petty. I'm Mike Walsh. We're less than a month away from the midterms, and how do you feel about your vote and what it will mean for the future? Survey says voters asked whether they feel optimistic or pessimistic about the future of the country. 43% expressed optimism compared to 48% who were pessimistic. And if you don't know the definitions of those words, don't vote! Like when they asked Rocky if he had anything derogatory to say about Apollo Creed.
1: Derogatory. He's great.
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7: Good evening. It's a cool, crisp fall night ahead. Low temperatures dip into the mid-40s overnight under mostly clear skies. Wednesday is a beautiful day. High temperatures climb into the low to mid-70s under mostly sunny skies. And Thursday is a little bit warmer, but the sunshine continues. Highs climb back into the mid to upper 70s. I'm meteorologist Kat Campbell in the NCN Weather Center.
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0: The Game, a major hit from his 1987 album, The Lonesome Jubilee, and a look back at his childhood growing up in Indiana during the 1960s, John Mellencamp, Cherry Bomb.
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0: Our music is just like the song says. You can feel it coming in the air tonight. Feel it coming in the air tonight. 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

0: top of the world. That's Van Halen. I'm Mike Walsh. 1 minute, you're on top of the world. The next minute, you're looking for a job. Adam Lambert. Brian May says Queen is done touring because he has other things he wants to do. Meanwhile, Aerosmith is hinting at their first shows in over 3 years. Yes! Make it happen.
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1: ABC News, I'm Dave Packer. Mass protests in France escalating over education funding. Protesters blocking streets, waving flags, setting fires. ABC's Lama Hassan.
2: We knew this was going to be the big day of action. A massive protest was organized by the student union. You know, they estimate some 450,000 protesters turned out across France. The Interior Ministry is trying to play this down. They said that around 260,000 people were on the streets.
1: President Trump said he has a call scheduled with Russian President Putin to discuss a potential outbreak of plague in Siberia. Governor Ron DeSantis declaring a state of emergency for 25 Florida counties in preparation for Tropical Depression 9. It's expected to strengthen in the coming days. David Rush, former high-ranking CIA officer, pleading guilty to wire fraud. Federal agents finding $40 million in gold bars being kept in his home, accused of bilking nearly $200 million from the federal government. This is ABC News. Nearly 17 years after a mass shooting at one of the Army's largest installations, the man responsible is still sitting on the military's death row. ABC's Jim Ryan says Defense Secretary Pete Hegseth intends to change that.
3: Hegseth has recommended and President Trump has approved the execution by firing squad of Nidal Hassan. On November 5, 2009, the U.S.-born Army psychiatrist walked into a processing center at Fort Hood, shouted Allahu Akbar, and opened fire. 13 soldiers, one of whom was pregnant, were killed. If he is put to death, Hassan's would be the first U.S. military execution since 1961.
1: The state of New York has declared a measles emergency. Governor Kathy Hochul says the number of cases increased to 108, with the most of the cases in rural counties in the Finger Lakes region. Measles cases have been on the rise nationally. Nearly 3,900 cases have been reported, with the U.S. experiencing its worst year for measles since 1991. Dave Packer, ABC News.
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12: Good evening. Tonight should be a nice fall night. Skies are mostly clear. Low temperatures dip down into the mid-40s. Wednesday, it's mostly sunny. High temperatures climb back into the low to mid-70s. A picture-perfect October day. Thursday will be slightly warmer. The sunshine returns with highs in the mid to upper 70s. And our next chance for rain shouldn't arrive until the weekend. I'm meteorologist Kat Campbell in the NCN Weather Center.
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14: 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And at first, they don't even try to hide it. 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And when you ask about it, you get that look, the quiet pause, the guilty face. It's funny, but it also says something deeper about us. We all learn to hide, to cover up, to pretend we didn't do what we did. And that's where grace comes in. As parents, we're called to reflect both truth and love. There are consequences, yes, but there is also mercy. And thank God he doesn't punish us for what we try to hide. He meets us there with grace.
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0: Before we go on, we need your verbal consent that it's okay to continue with more great music. 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

0: Billy Idol Rebel Yell. I'm Mike Walsh. Let me ask you this. Do you experience phantom vibrations? It has nothing to do with spooky season. Blah, blah. Phantom vibrations are when you think you felt or heard buzzing from your phone, only to look at it, and there's no call or text. Science says that when people are expecting a call or text, the brain can mistake ordinary sensations like clothes pressing on the skin or a muscle twitch for a buzz. Or it's Elon again. How does he know my number?
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6: Good evening. It's a cool, crisp fall night ahead. Low temperatures dip into the mid-40s overnight under mostly clear skies. Wednesday is a beautiful day. High temperatures climb into the low to mid-70s under mostly sunny skies. And Thursday is a little bit warmer, but the sunshine continues. Highs climb back into the mid to upper 70s. I'm meteorologist Kat Campbell in the NCN Weather Center.
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0: Don Henley and the Heart of the Matter. I'm Mike Walsh. Woody Harrelson says Robert De Niro has 18 dogs and they do whatever they want. Because you can say, come, sit, stay, roll over. You just look at them and say, you talking to me? I know you knew that was coming. I'm sorry.
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1: ABC News, I'm Dave Packer. For the first time since her botched execution nearly a week ago in Tennessee, attorneys for convicted murderer Krista Pike say she's finally awake and speaking.
2: She survived two doses of pentobarbital meant to kill her last week after Tennessee officials used at least seven needles to try and gain access to her veins to put her to death.
1: ABC's Faith Abube. Pike was sentenced to death three decades ago for torturing and then killing another teenager in a jealous rage. Nearly 17 years after a mass shooting at one of the U.S. Army's largest installations, a date has been set for the execution of the man responsible. Defense Secretary Pete Hegseth has recommended and President Trump approved the execution by firing squad of Nadel Hassan on December 3rd at Fort Hood. Thousands of people spending the night sheltering Kyiv's subways after President Zelensky warned Russia may be preparing to launch a particularly heavy attack tonight or in the coming days. This is ABC News. An American has been arrested in connection to a deadly school shooting earlier this year in British Columbia, Canada. ABC's Chuck Sievertson.
3: The FBI says James Bryant, 30 years old, from Bellingham, Washington, is accused by investigators of assisting the shooter.
4: In addition to providing money, technical advice, and particular items to be used in the shooting, Bryant agreed to record a live stream feed of the attack and broadcast it in a way that would maximize notoriety for the shooter.
3: The February shooting killed five children and one adult at a secondary school in British Columbia. If convicted, Bryant could get life in prison.
1: The Arizona Supreme Court says personal information for more than a million people has been stolen in a cyber attack on its computers. Officials say hackers got away with records on unpaid court fees, fines, and traffic and criminal violations for 1.3 million people going back 30 years. The court say they believe the hack started when a court employee clicked a malicious link in an email. Dave Packer, ABC News.
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13: Good evening. Tonight should be a nice fall night. Skies are mostly clear. Low temperatures dip down into the mid-40s. Wednesday, it's mostly sunny. High temperatures climb back into the low to mid-70s. A picture-perfect October day. Thursday will be slightly warmer. The sunshine returns with highs in the mid to upper 70s, and our next chance for rain shouldn't arrive until the weekend. I'm meteorologist Kat Campbell in the NCN Weather Center.
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11: In case if you missed it the first time, or maybe you want to experience it again, there is a unique Reader's Theater production planned on Tuesday, October 13th, 7 p.m. at Mitchell High School. It's a dramatic reading of Six Women, Six Voices, Stories History Left Behind, Voices of Revolutionary Era Women Who Lived in the Shadow of the War. It's Tuesday, October 13th, 7 p.m., Mitchell High School, presented by the Mitchell County Historical Society.
0: Funny how you remember the song, all the words, and where you were the first time you heard it, but you absolutely cannot find those car keys. 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

0: Why Would I Lie? She's a beauty. That's the Tubes. I'm Mike Walsh. I thank you for listening. And if you've just recently had a big fight with a significant other, or maybe you had a breakup, I've got a life and love hack. Beautiful but sad music can help improve your mood. Science had people recall something depressing that happened to them. Then they had them recall the type of music they listened to afterwards. Choosing beautiful but sad music emerged as the only strategy that people thought cheered them up. Well, who hasn't popped a bottle of champagne after spending Wreck of the Edmund Fitzgerald after a devastating breakup? Well, at least I didn't drown in Lake Ichigumi.
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6: Good evening. It's a cool, crisp fall night ahead. Low temperatures dip into the mid-40s overnight under mostly clear skies. Wednesday is a beautiful day. High temperatures climb into the low to mid-70s under mostly sunny skies. And Thursday is a little bit warmer, but the sunshine continues. Highs climb back into the mid to upper 70s. I'm meteorologist Kat Campbell in the NCN Weather Center.
7: As we head towards the election coming up on November 3rd, here are some important dates. Voter registration deadline is Friday, October 9th. Early in-person voting begins on Thursday, October 15th and ends on Saturday, October 31st. Absentee ballot request deadline is Tuesday, October 20th. Absentee ballots are due and the election day will be on Tuesday, November 3rd. Make plans now. How are you going to vote? Make sure your registration is good and let your voice be heard. 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

0: written during the heartbreak and physical pain he experienced during a separation from his first wife. You know, the first one's always the hardest. Police from Synchronicity and King of Pain. Poor, poor Sting.
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0: Tonight's the night. That's Rod Stewart. I'm Mike Walsh. And President Trump says he's going to start paying for those patriotic ads about himself that previously were being paid for by taxpayer dollars.
1: I, of course, am paid by taxpayer dollars, so you're still paying. Art of the deal, people. Art of the deal.
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1: ABC News, I'm Dave Packer. For the first time since her botched execution nearly a week ago, attorneys for convicted murderer Krista Pike say that she's awake and speaking. ABC's Faith Abube.
2: Her lawyer saying in part in a statement that against all odds, Krista Pike is conscious, speaking, and continues to receive critical medical care. Despite the severe damage she endured to her arms, she's still handcuffed and shackled to the bed. Adding they are grateful to the first responders and medical team who, quote, treated Krista like a human and provided exceptional care to her.
1: President Trump said he has a call scheduled with Russian President Putin tomorrow to discuss a potential outbreak of plague in Siberia. French police say almost 500 people were arrested and 43 officers injured during mass protests over education funding today. With gas prices increasing, North Carolina lawmakers set to convene tomorrow for a special session to reduce the gas tax. ABC News. Sinkholes have been causing major damage around the country. ABC News has uncovered a possible cause: abandoned mines that go unnoticed by federal, state, and local governments. ABC's Jay O'Brien reports.
3: ABC News and our owned television stations and affiliates met Americans from coast to coast living with the consequences of our nation's history of mining. We found there is no centralized government database of every mine in the U.S., and state-level record keeping varies widely. So a team of ABC News data reporters spent months building a visualization showing just the mines the government has a record of across the country. But even the federal government acknowledged to us they don't know where every old mine in the country is.
1: ABC News has compiled a list of some abandoned mines on abcnews.com. Wall Street market indices setting new record highs. The S&P 500 beating the all-time high it set in August and the NASDAQ breaking the record it set the day before. Dave Packer, ABC News.
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0: Yeah, shine. That's Collective Soul. I'm Mike Walsh. As we're getting ready to head into cold and flu season, I've got a life hack. If you want to avoid the flu, slather mustard on your sandwich. Science says enjoying a generous dollop of mustard every day will strengthen your viral immunity in as little as 1 week. Turmeric is the yellow spice found in mustard varieties. It's the active ingredient. So, you know, like French's. Grey Poupon is just the funnest to say. And yes, I know it's most fun.
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0: 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Good day, eh? The lead single from his 1983 album, Uh-Huh. John Cougar Mellencamp, Crumbling Down.
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0: One way or another, that's Blondie. I'm Mike Walsh. Let me ask you this. Do you have an addict in your life? A binky addict? See, science says pacifier use in toddlers and preschoolers can lead to dental issues, speech problems, middle ear infections, not to mention the danger of becoming the dreaded binky addict. Pediatricians say children should not be walking around with a pacifier once they reach the age of two. Pediatricians who don't have children of their own say take away that pacifier from your child by the age of two. Pediatricians with no children of their own say pull that pacifier from the mouth of your two-year-old.
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1: ABC News, I'm Dave Packer. A disturbing case of alleged child abuse in Los Angeles County. A couple with at least 21 children accused of harsh punishments and beatings. A two-month-old suffering a brain injury. LA County DA Nathan Hochman.
2: What the complaint alleges is what they set up at this house. And this house could only be described as a house of horrors for these young, incredibly young children that had been brought to this house through this surrogacy process.
1: All 21 children taken from the home. After a botched execution in Tennessee, attorneys for Krista Pike, who was sentenced to death for torturing and killing a classmate in 1995, say she's now conscious and speaking. David Rush, former high-ranking CIA officer, pleading guilty to wire fraud. Federal agents finding $40 million in gold bars he kept in his home, accused of bilking nearly $200 million from the federal government. This is ABC News. The Gulf Coast is bracing for what's expected to become the first hurricane this year to hit the U.S. mainland. ABC News Chief Meteorologist Ginger Z with the latest.
3: Keep an eye from Louisiana through coastal Mississippi, Alabama, and the Florida Panhandle really carefully. Friday night into Saturday looks like landfall of what will likely be our first hurricane of the season. There's a lot of fuel at the surface, above average temperatures in the Gulf because it's been undisturbed. There's a little bit fighting it at the top end in the atmosphere, but either way, I would anticipate more than a half foot of rain, surge, tornadoes, all the regular threats going into the weekend.
1: The NBA is testing new smart basketballs with Bluetooth sensors, which gather data for real-time officiating. The league said the information from the Wilson-developed balls will be for only research, not to make official calls during the game. The NBA said the technology went through a successful pilot program during the Summer League. Dave Packer, ABC News.
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Hey, hey, I'm Harley. The Boss made some news this week. Got him coming up after Gary Wright.

0: Bruce Springsteen, Dancing in the Dark. The Boss performed at the Power to the People Festival in D.C. over the weekend. Also took part in an all-star jam at the very end of the concert. You can catch some of the highlights on YouTube.
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0: No Doubt and Don't Speak. I'm Harley, and if you want your kids to speak a second language, teach them. Starting at a young age, studies have found that languages are easiest to learn at around 7 or 8 years old and actually gets harder as you get older. I definitely can identify with that. I grew up in a bilingual household, and by the time I was 7 or 8, I spoke Spanish pretty well, and now I remember a lot more Spanish than any words of Latin that I learned in high school.
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1: ABC News, I'm Dave Packer. For the first time since her botched execution nearly a week ago in Tennessee, attorneys for convicted murderer Krista Pike say she's awake and speaking. An outside law firm has been named in the Cornell University rape investigation. More from ABC's Peter Haralambos.
2: This investigation is going to be spearheaded by former Deputy Attorney General under the Obama administration, Sally Yates, through her law firm, King and Spalding. According to a statement, the Board of Trustees now has a special committee leading this, that this investigation is going to cover not only this 2024 incident and the school's response to it, but Cornell's broader policies when it comes to reports of sexual violence on campus and how they proceed with Title IX investigations.
1: In the Middle East, forces of the Saudi-led coalition fighting in Yemen have recaptured several key areas around the strategic Bab el-Mandeb Strait from Iran-backed Houthi rebels. This is ABC News. The Warner Brothers Skydance merger is official, but ABC News legal contributor Kim Whaley says the deal could still face challenges.
3: We've got a series of statutes dating back to the 19th century that basically represent the idea that competition is good for consumers. If you've got a bunch of hamburger restaurants on the street, the price will go down. You'll have more options. Here we've got CNN on the one hand and CBS News on the other now becoming one newer news organization. We have Paramount and Warner Brothers, two different movie companies becoming one big company.
1: A North Carolina man has been sentenced to 18 months behind bars for orchestrating a music streaming fraud. Federal prosecutors say Michael Smith put hundreds of thousands of AI-generated songs on streaming services and set up thousands of bot accounts to listen to them, generating more than $8 million in royalties from the streaming platforms. Dave Packer, ABC News.
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0: Journey. Who's crying now? You might be crying after watching a scary ghost movie. Here are the best ghost movies. According to a survey, The Shining, Jack Nicholson coming in at number one, followed by Poltergeist, Ghost, Patrick Swayze, of course. 2013's The Conjuring and Bruce Willis in The Sixth Sense. What? No love for Casper?
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0: 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Def Leppard has announced the release of a new documentary film, Long Live Def Leppard. Guitarist Phil Collins says that some of the footage will blow your mind. It is expected to hit theaters early next year.
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0: Electric Light Orchestra, Sweet Talkin' Woman, a song that probably sounded perfectly normal to you if you grew up in the States. But if you grew up in the UK and you heard me play that, you might think, man, why is that song so fast? Turns out that the American release of Sweet Talkin' Woman actually is 10 seconds faster than the UK version. And it's unknown why that is. Many people believe it was just a studio mistake.
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1: ABC News, I'm Dave Packer. A disturbing case of alleged child abuse in Los Angeles County. A couple with at least 21 children accused of harsh punishments and beatings. A two-month-old suffering a brain injury. L.A. County D.A. Nathan Hochman.
2: What the complaint alleges is what they set up at this house. And this house could only be described as a house of horrors for these young, incredibly young children that had been brought to this house through this surrogacy process.
1: All 21 children taken from the home. After a botched execution in Tennessee, attorneys for Krista Pike, who was sentenced to death for torturing and killing a classmate in 1995, say she's now conscious and speaking. David Rush, former high-ranking CIA officer, pleading guilty to wire fraud. Federal agents finding $40 million in gold bars he kept in his home, accused of bilking nearly $200 million from the federal government. This is ABC News. The Gulf Coast is bracing for what's expected to become the first hurricane this year to hit the U.S. mainland. ABC News Chief Meteorologist Ginger Z with the latest.
3: Keep an eye from Louisiana through coastal Mississippi, Alabama, and the Florida Panhandle really carefully. Friday night into Saturday looks like landfall of what will likely be our first hurricane of the season. There's a lot of fuel at the surface, above average temperatures in the Gulf because it's been undisturbed. There's a little bit fighting it at the top end in the atmosphere, but either way, I would anticipate more than a half foot of rain, surge, tornadoes, all the regular threats going into the weekend.
1: The NBA is testing new smart basketballs with Bluetooth sensors, which gather data for real-time officiating. The league said the information from the Wilson-developed balls will be for only research, not to make official calls during the game. The NBA said the technology went through a successful pilot program during the Summer League. Dave Packer, ABC News.
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0: 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A pair of shows apparently scheduled for the Hollywood Bowl at the end of October and early November, if you believe the rumors.
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And I've got the Eagles after John Mellencamp.

0: Scandal. Goodbye to you. Well, Scandal frontwoman Patti Smyth is married to tennis legend John McEnroe, but Chrissy Hynde actually wrote the Pretenders' Don't Get Me Wrong about McEnroe. No, there's no scandal here. They just happen to be good friends.
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0: Bachman Turner Overdrive and Let It Ride. I'm Harley, and if you feel stressed out at work, go to the bathroom and splash your face with cold water. Science shows that that has a calming effect. Just make sure you dry your face before going back to your desk.
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Baxter, Samson, Daisy, and Barkley. Good dogs. 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
1: ABC News, I'm Dave Packer. For the first time since her botched execution nearly a week ago in Tennessee, attorneys for convicted murderer Krista Pike say she's awake and speaking. An outside law firm has been named in the Cornell University rape investigation. More from ABC's Peter Haralambos.
2: This investigation is going to be spearheaded by former Deputy Attorney General under the Obama administration, Sally Yates, through her law firm, King and Spalding. According to a statement, the Board of Trustees now has a special committee leading this, that this investigation is going to cover not only this 2024 incident and the school's response to it, but Cornell's broader policies when it comes to reports of sexual violence on campus and how they proceed with Title IX investigations.
1: In the Middle East, forces of the Saudi-led coalition fighting in Yemen have recaptured several key areas around the strategic Bab el-Mandeb Strait from Iran-backed Houthi rebels. This is ABC News. The Warner Brothers Skydance merger is official, but ABC News legal contributor Kim Whaley says the deal could still face challenges.
3: We've got a series of statutes dating back to the 19th century that basically represent the idea that competition is good for consumers. If you've got a bunch of hamburger restaurants on the street, the price will go down. You'll have more options. Here we've got CNN on the one hand and CBS News on the other now becoming one newer news organization. We have Paramount and Warner Brothers, two different movie companies becoming one big company.
1: A North Carolina man has been sentenced to 18 months behind bars for orchestrating a music streaming fraud. Federal prosecutors say Michael Smith put hundreds of thousands of AI-generated songs on streaming services and set up thousands of bot accounts to listen to them, generating more than $8 million in royalties from the streaming platforms. Dave Packer, ABC News.
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0: 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Well, Rod Stewart is not getting any younger, unfortunately. He has announced his farewell tour with dates just revealed earlier today.
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Coming up, the singing legend who was on the field the last time the White Sox won the World Series. And I've got the Rolling Stones to follow Hall & Oates.

0: Steve Perry and Foolish Heart. Did you know that Steve Perry was considered a good luck charm by the 2005 Chicago White Sox? As a matter of fact, they invited him to celebrate with them out on the field when they won the World Series that year. And, well, would you look at that? The Chicago White Sox are in the playoffs again this year.
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0: Aerosmith, I don't want to miss a thing. I'm Harley. Well, thinking about the relationships in your life, which relationships make you the happiest? 3 in 5 Americans said their friends make them the happiest, compared to only a quarter of us who said their spouse made them the happiest. Married men and women, we've got some work to do.
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1: ABC News, I'm Dave Packer. A disturbing case of alleged child abuse in Los Angeles County. A couple with at least 21 children accused of harsh punishments and beatings. A two-month-old suffering a brain injury. LA County DA Nathan Hochman.
2: What the complaint alleges is what they set up at this house. And this house could only be described as a house of horrors for these young, incredibly young children that had been brought to this house through this surrogacy process.
1: All 21 children taken from the home. After a botched execution in Tennessee, attorneys for Krista Pike, who was sentenced to death for torturing and killing a classmate in 1995, say she's now conscious and speaking. David Rush, former high-ranking CIA officer, pleading guilty to wire fraud. Federal agents finding $40 million in gold bars he kept in his home, accused of bilking nearly $200 million from the federal government. This is ABC News. The Gulf Coast is bracing for what's expected to become the first hurricane this year to hit the U.S. mainland. ABC News Chief Meteorologist Ginger Z with the latest.
3: Keep an eye from Louisiana through coastal Mississippi, Alabama, and the Florida Panhandle really carefully. Friday night into Saturday looks like landfall of what will likely be our first hurricane of the season. There's a lot of fuel at the surface, above average temperatures in the Gulf because it's been undisturbed. There's a little bit fighting it at the top end in the atmosphere, but either way, I would anticipate more than a half foot of rain, surge, tornadoes, all the regular threats going into the weekend.
1: The NBA is testing new smart basketballs with Bluetooth sensors, which gather data for real-time officiating. The league said the information from the Wilson-developed balls will be for only research, not to make official calls during the game. The NBA said the technology went through a successful pilot program during the summer league. Dave Packer, ABC News.
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0: 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He was fined recently for careless driving after crashing his car into a tree at a roundabout. I don't know what's going to be more painful for him, the fine or the fact that the car he crashed was his Ferrari.
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And I've got the Pretenders and the Eagles after ZZ Top.

0: The Pretenders, Brass in Pocket. 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But keeping the weight off, that seems to be the really difficult part. 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Number one reason is when you get full in the morning, it keeps you from mindlessly munching on snacks all day.
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0: Bon Jovi, Keep the Faith. Did you know that John Bon Jovi almost called Bon Jovi's classic 1986 album Slippery When Wet by a different name? The name he was thinking about using was Guns N' Roses. He chose wisely.
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0: ABC News. I'm Sherry Preston. Families of September 11th victims will ask a federal appeals court today to order the government to release documents that they say ties Saudi Arabia to the plot to hijack airplanes and crash them. At this year's 9/11 commemoration in New York, several family members openly faulted the U.S. government for keeping those materials secret. Today is the three-year anniversary of the October 7th Hamas-led attacks on Israel that killed 1,200 people, hundreds more taken hostage. They are all home now. The retaliatory strikes by Israel effectively leveled Gaza and left 74,000 people dead, according to the Gaza Health Ministry. Why so much concern about the Russian researcher who died after working in an anti-plague lab? Arizona State's David Engelthaler studies it.
1: Plague was part of their bioweapons program in the former Soviet Union, and so that's going to capture a lot of interest and attention.
0: Russia says she died of pneumonia. Convicted murderer Krista Pike awakened talking in Tennessee after her botched execution. This is ABC News. New charges after a deadly school shooting in Canada earlier this year. Here's ABC's Chuck Sievertson.
2: The FBI says James Bryant, 30 years old, from Bellingham, Washington, is accused by investigators of assisting the shooter.
3: In addition to providing money, technical advice, and particular items to be used in the shooting, Bryant agreed to record a live stream feed of the attack and broadcast it in a way that would maximize notoriety for the shooter.
2: The February shooting killed five children and one adult at a secondary school in British Columbia. If convicted, Bryant could get life in prison.
0: New federal forecasts say that home heating oil prices could be up more than 30% this winter. Natural gas prices, however, could possibly be lower. A surprise midseason retirement in the NFL. Longtime Philadelphia Eagles offensive lineman Lane Johnson announcing he's stepping away from the game. The 36-year-old had already hinted that this season would be his last, but now he says he needs to focus on his mental health. Sherry Preston, ABC News.
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6: And good morning to you. Bruce Eichard with you. It is Wednesday, looking at the seventh day of the month of October. Certainly hope a good day for you and for yours. Happy birthday, Alan Cook and Rebecca Dixon. Also, Faye Burleson Edwards and Kyle Farley and Donna Hughes, Bruce Joyce, Ann Shortinghouse, Christy Thrift, and Dan Tuck. Happy birthday today. Let's get a look at our weather forecast. Sunny today with a high in the mid-70s and clear tonight with a low in the lower 50s. Thursday sunny, high in the mid-70s, then partly cloudy Thursday night with a low in the lower 50s, and sunny on Friday with a high in the mid-70s. It is 45 degrees and it is about 4.5 minutes after 6 o'clock. With music from 1975, rolling the oldies, this is Helen Reddy. It's called Ain't No Way to Treat a Lady.

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And coming up soon, we'll have a look at sports and weather. Now, train.

And let's see, where are we? We are getting close to being ready for a look at sports. So that is coming up here. WTOE. Have a little bit of music before we do that. We've got Ace now. Here is How Long. That'll get us to the sports. And I believe it will. Yeah, pretty close. And also get us to the weather as well. So we're looking forward to all of that here at WTOE. It is Wednesday morning. We're looking at the seventh day of the month of October. Of course, Wednesday being over the hump day, all downhill from now to the weekend. Can't beat that. Yeah. Here's Ace from 1974. Here's How Long.

0: How Long? That is, of course, music from the group Ace, about 1974 or so. Rolling the oldies, WTOE. High school volleyball yesterday, Mountain Heritage 3, Mitchell 2, Hendersonville 3, Avery 0, Owen 3, Madison 0. Men's soccer tonight on the schedule. We have Mitchell at Polk at 6 o'clock, Madison at Mountain Heritage at 6 o'clock. We have Hendersonville at AC Reynolds at 6:45, and we have Avery at Owen at 7 o'clock this evening. That's men's soccer for the high schools of the Western Highland Conference. Volleyball for the ladies, Polk. It's on the road to East Rutherford for volleyball this afternoon. They'll get underway at 5:30. And now let's check in with sports from the North Carolina News Network.
1: NCN Sports, I'm Jeff Hamlin. Taylor Hall scored two goals, including the game winner at 12:21 of the third period. And the Carolina Hurricanes defeated the Montreal Canadiens 6-4 at the Bell Center last night. Sebastian Aho scored his fourth goal in three games and assisted on Hall's game winner after Montreal scored twice in 64 seconds to take a 2-1 lead in the first period. Eric Robinson tied the game with his first goal of the season. The Canes have scored four power play goals in its first four games. Coach Rob Brindamore pleased with the start of the contest.
2: I really liked the first two periods. I thought we were really good. Didn't give up much. Killed a couple 5-on-3s. Like, we're doing hard work there, and I really thought we were in control of the game for the most part.
1: The Brooklyn Nets defeated the Charlotte Hornets 124-90 in Charlotte's preseason opener at the Spectrum Center. Charlotte was without starting guards Kobe White and Kai Knipl, who are both injured and won't play in this preseason. Liam McNeely led Charlotte with 19 points. Naz Reid finished with 16. Julius Randle and Ego Demon finished up with 18 points each for Brooklyn. Charlotte head coach Charles Lee was still pleased with his team's effort.
3: And I thought the team actually did a great job of making sure they were all on the same page. Was there some areas of slippage or sloppiness? For sure. It wasn't perfect.
1: Yoshinobu Yamamoto struck out 10 in 7 innings as the Los Angeles Dodgers defeated the Atlanta Braves 3-1 at Truist Stadium to take a 2-1 lead in the National League Divisional Series. Enrique Hernandez hit a 2-run home run, and Freddie Freeman followed later in the 4th inning with a solo dinger. The Braves were held to 5 hits and are on the brink of elimination. The San Diego Padres still alive in the National League Divisional Series. Xander Bogaerts scored the game-winning run off an error in the 6th, and the Padres defeated the Milwaukee Brewers 4-3 to win Game 3 at Petco Field. You're listening to Sports from NCN. Saying that he wants to focus on his mental health, Philadelphia Eagles right tackle Lane Johnson has announced his retirement after 14 years in the NFL. Johnson was a surprise inactive for Sunday's game against the Los Angeles Rams. The team did not know until that morning that Johnson would not play. The United States men's national soccer team defeated Canada 1-0 at Alliance Field in Minnesota. Justin Ellis scored the lone goal in the 29th minute last night. Brian Schwake made 3 saves to earn the clean sheet. The Americans win its second match in 4 days. College football last night in the Sun Belt. It was Troy knocking off Southern Miss 55-34 as the Trojans get the win in the Sun Belt West Division. That's sports. I'm Jeff Hamlin on NCN.
0: And now a quick look at your weather forecast for Mitchell, Yancey, and Avery counties. It looks like this: sunny skies for today with the high somewhere in the mid-70s. Tonight, clear, lows in the lower 50s. And Thursday, sunny, high in the mid-70s. Thursday night, partly cloudy, lows in the lower 50s. And Friday, sunny, high in the mid-70s. We're looking at 45 degrees in Spruce Pine at 6:33. If you're driving, drive carefully. It's that busy time where buses are out getting kids up, heading them on towards the schools. And, of course, school zones will be very busy very soon as well. So drive carefully.

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0: Welcome into today's Community Close-Up. We have with us today...
1: I'm Julie Dixon. I am on the board of directors for the Yancey Humane Society.
0: We continue our conversation today with Julie Dixon, talking about their second annual Paul T. on the Town event coming up Friday night, as in this Friday night, 6:30 at the Burnsville Town Center. So I know you've got all that going on, but one of the other good things that you have is serves not only the shelter, but the citizens because of all the bargains at the Barkin Basement. So tell us about it.
1: Oh, I'm so glad you brought up the Barkin Basement. We operate on a donation basis. People bring us donations, incredible things. The things that come through there amaze me. And the Barkin Basement exists to support Yancey Humane Society. So all the proceeds from the Barkin Basement go to support the shelter. And, you know, the other thing that the Barkin Basement does for us, it keeps things out of the landfill. Mm-hmm. It creates a upcycling, recycling, reusing mentality, which is really important in this day and age. It's like a big department store, I think. When I first came here, I furnished my rental house with stuff from the Barkin Basement, and I'm still kind of addicted to going in there and looking around.
0: And again, that's one of the great features of it. If I go in there, I'll find a bargain, and you get help with the shelter.
1: That's right.
0: That's the whole idea. We all help each other.
1: That makes me think about how important volunteers are to the Yancey Humane Society. We have about 30 staff members over the three organizations, but we also have dozens and dozens of volunteers and that log about 300 volunteer hours a month. And that ranges from walking dogs, sometimes helping clean the kennels, working at the Barkin Basement on a volunteer basis. So there's lots of ways to get involved.
0: Now, if someone would like to get involved in something like that, to get into the program and become a volunteer, what do they need to do?
1: Okay, if you go on our website, you'll find a tab to volunteer, and you'll have to put in a little bit of information.
0: Sure.
1: And then you'll find the categories that you can help in. Now, if you're going to work with dogs, you do have to go through an orientation. It's 2 or 3 hours on a Saturday morning. They offer them, I think, a couple times a month.
0: The dogs, of course, you have that little bit, but also, you know, there are cats that you can work with. And then there's just good stuff you can do around the shelter to help as well.
1: That's right. That's right. You can come out and walk the dogs. You can come out and be in the play yard with the dogs. There's lots of things you can do. So
0: yeah.
1: If you go on the website, it's pretty clear how to sign up, and we'll give you something to do.
0: Yeah, that sounds good. So again, with all this going on, you've got a special event coming up on October the...
1: It's October 9th, a Friday night, 6:30 to 10:30 p.m. at the Burnsville Town Center. We call it Paul T. on the Town, and it's our largest fundraiser of the year. And so what will happen that night is there's a great buffet dinner by Pig and Grits with plenty of vegetarian options. We've got the Gypsy River Band, and you know how popular they are. It's a locally based band, and you know, if you go to try to see them out at bars and pubs, it's standing room only, but we're offering you can sit at your chair at your table and listen to this great music, or we have a small dance floor, which I understand was pretty rocking last year. And then we have a silent auction. And we have a phenomenal amount of services, experiences, and items in the silent auction. We're figuring that we have over $10,000 worth of things that you can bid on. Tickets for this event are $50, and it's a win-win situation. You get to come out, have a great dinner, have a great time, and support a really great cause. The other thing I want to mention about the Paul T. on the Town, we will have beer and wine. It's a cash bar. And this year we have mocktails that are locally designed and created. So you're going to want to come out and taste those too.
0: It's just going to be all around a wonderful evening. We hope folks will do that. And remember, you're supporting the Yancey Humane Society. So you're having a big time and doing something good for the community as well. pretty good deal, don't you think?
1: I think it's a great deal.
0: Well, we appreciate you coming and telling us all about it and spending this time with us. And now that you know your way where we're hiding up here on the hill and that we'll do this, come back early and often and let us know what's going on. Keep us up to date.
1: Oh,
0: we'd love that.
1: Careful what you offer.
0: Thank you so much. The second annual Paul T. on the Town is Friday night, 6:30 at the Burnsville Town Center. Do want to remind you, this is a two-part community close-up. So if you didn't get to hear the part we had yesterday, go online to our website. Just go to where it says Community. There's a drop-down menu. You'll see Close-Up-Podcast. And they're all right there. You can listen to both parts again if you'd like. Thank you to Julie Dixon of the Yancey Humane Society for coming and visiting with us. And thank you for listening to today's Community Close-Up.
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Coming up, we'll take a look at news and weather and birthdays in about 5 minutes. After Steve Winwood, just take you back, 1988 the year, for Roll With It, a WTOE, Rollin' the Oldies.

0: 45 degrees. This is WTOE in Spruce Pine, North Carolina. 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
1: ABC News, I'm Shiri Preston in Jerusalem this morning. Some Israelis marking the anniversary of the October 7th Hamas attacks with protests at Israel's parliament calling for a change in the government. It was 3 years ago today that the terror group first poured over the border, killing about 1,200 Israelis and taking hundreds of hostages. The American government leaning on Russia for more answers after the suspected plague death from Siberia. ABC's Melissa Adan.
2: ABC News has learned the State Department is preparing a formal complaint with Russia seeking more details about what happened inside the facility. The World Health Organization says Russian authorities maintain a worker died of severe pneumonia, not the plague. But the agency says it's also seeking more information after reports of a second employee suffering from pneumonia of an undetermined cause.
1: And the Nobel Prize for Chemistry this morning going to a pair of researchers for their work on a fundamental property compounds. Shiri Preston, ABC News. We're learning new details about the Russian scientist who recently died after working at an anti-plague laboratory in Siberia.
2: ABC News has learned the State Department is preparing a formal complaint with Russia seeking more details about what happened inside the facility. The World Health Organization says Russian authorities maintain a worker died of severe pneumonia, not the plague. But the agency says it's also seeking more information after reports of a second employee suffering from pneumonia of an undetermined cause.
1: ABC's Melissa Adan. Tropical Depression Isaias is strengthening as it moves through the Gulf toward the Florida Panhandle. The National Guard has been put on standby and people have been told to prepare for landfall, possibly in the next 72 hours. Tough to afford a Gucci when you can't afford gas. New numbers from Citi show credit card spending on luxuries fell for a third consecutive month in September, down 6% from a year ago. Shiri Preston, ABC News.
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0: 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And it's time for your weather, and it's brought to you by the Mitchell County Animal Rescue. And remember, coming up soon, as in Saturday, October the 17th, it is Paws in the Park at the Bakersville Creek Walk. A number of special events will be taking place that day. The Strut Your Mutt Pledge Walk, the Amazing Dog Race, the Pie Eating Contest, and the list goes on and on. It's going to be a big day. It's from 11 a.m. until 2 p.m. on Saturday, October 17th. Paws in the Park at the Bakersville Creek Walk. 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Find out more on the Mitchell County Animal Rescue social media pages, and also check out their website, which is mitchellcountyanimalrescue.com. .org. Your weather forecast for Mitchell, Yancey, and Avery counties. Sunny today with a high in the mid-70s and clear tonight with a low in the lower 50s. Thursday, sunny, high in the mid-70s. And Thursday night, partly cloudy, lows in the lower 50s. Friday, sunny, high in the mid-70s. It's 44 degrees at 5 minutes after 7 o'clock. 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Someone you know coming home from college for winter break? 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

Mike Oldfield with Maggie Riley taking care of the vocals from 1983. That's Moonlight Shadow. Good morning to you. Bruce Eichard with you on this Wednesday morning. It's over the hump date on downhill from now to the weekend, 7th of October. Happy birthday, Alan Cook. By golly, happy birthday, Rebecca Dixon and Faye Burleson Edwards. Happy birthday, Kyle Farley and Donna Hughes and Bruce Joyce and Ann Shortinghouse. Christy Thrift, happy birthday, and Dan Tuck, happy birthday. Anyone else with a birthday or an anniversary today, happy birthday, happy anniversary. And if you know someone else with a birthday today that I didn't just mention, let me know. We'll add them to the list. And happy birthday to everyone with a birthday today, and happy Wednesday, and happy 10-7, et cetera, et cetera, et cetera, et cetera, et cetera. Yeah. Looking for a one-of-a-kind adventure? 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And I did want to remind you, wait a minute there, Van. We'll get to you in just a minute. Van Halen coming up. Also, remember, speaking of good folks at Gem Mountain, their new neighbor is having their big ribbon cutting today at 11 a.m. It's called Sassy Gal Apparel, and they're celebrating today. Let's see, they're going to have sidewalk sales, fabulous deals. Wicked Pretzels be there, Sip Soda, Meet the Sassy Team, enter to win a Sassy Gal gift card, and go check it out. Its actual address is 13790 Highway 226 South Spruce Pine near Walmart. It's right beside of Gem Mountain there in the same building with Gem Mountain, and you need to check it out today. The ribbon cutting's at 11, okay? At Sassy Gal, the Spruce Pine Sassy Gal Apparel. Of course, there is one already over in Burnsville. But anyway, I wanted to mention that. Right next door to Gem Mountain Gemstone Mine, who just brought us the birthdays. And, yeah, that's where we're supposed to be. If you're driving, drive carefully. Busy around those school zones right now, of course. And we have Van Halen. Here is, from 1984, Jump, WGOE, rolling the oldies.

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2: Minutes after 7 o'clock, 44 degrees, Tom Petty and the Heartbreakers, Learning to Fly.

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0: high school volleyball scores from yesterday. It was Mountain Heritage 3, Mitchell 2, Hendersonville 3, Avery 0, Owen 3, Madison 0. For today, on the schedule, Mitchell and Polk will have high school soccer at Polk at 6 o'clock this evening. Mitchell at Polk, 6 o'clock this evening. Also at 6 this evening, Madison will be at Mountain Heritage. At 6:45, Hendersonville at A.C. Reynolds. And at 7 o'clock, Avery at Owen. And that's all men's soccer for today. Also for the ladies' volleyball, Polk is at East Rutherford today at 5:30.
1: NCN Sports, I'm Jeff Hamlin. Taylor Hall scored two goals, including the game winner at 12:21 of the third period, and the Carolina Hurricanes defeated the Montreal Canadiens 6-4 at the Bell Center last night. Sebastian Aho scored his fourth goal in three games and assisted on Hall's game winner after Montreal scored twice in 64 seconds to take a 2-1 lead in the first period. Eric Robinson tied the game with his first goal of the season. The Canes have scored four power play goals in its first four games. Coach Rob Brindamore pleased with the start of the contest.
2: I really liked the first two periods. I thought we were really good. Didn't give up much. Killed a couple 5-on-3s. Like, we're doing hard work there, and I really thought we were in control of the game for the most part.
1: The Brooklyn Nets defeated the Charlotte Hornets 124-90 in Charlotte's preseason opener at the Spectrum Center. Charlotte was without starting guards Kobe White and Kai Knipple, who are both injured and won't play in this preseason. Liam McNeely led Charlotte with 19 points. Naz Reid finished with 16. Julius Randle and Ego Demon finished up with 18 points each for Brooklyn. Charlotte head coach Charles Lee was still pleased with his team's effort.
3: And I thought the team actually did a great job of making sure they were all on the same page. Was there some areas of slippage or sloppiness? For sure. It wasn't perfect.
1: Yoshinobu Yamamoto struck out 10 in 7 innings as the Los Angeles Dodgers defeated the Atlanta Braves 3-1 at Truist Stadium to take a 2-1 lead in the National League Divisional Series. Enrique Hernandez hit a 2-run home run, and Freddie Freeman followed later in the 4th inning with a solo dinger. The Braves were held to 5 hits and are on the brink of elimination. The San Diego Padres still alive at the National League Divisional Series. Xander Bogaerts scored the game-winning run off an error in the 6th, and the Padres defeated the Milwaukee Brewers 4-3 to win Game 3 at Petco Field. You're listening to Sports from NCN. Saying that he wants to focus on his mental health, Philadelphia Eagles right tackle Lane Johnson has announced his retirement after 14 years in the NFL. Johnson was a surprise inactive for Sunday's game against the Los Angeles Rams. The team did not know until that morning that Johnson would not play. The United States men's national soccer team defeated Canada 1-0 at Alliance Field in Minnesota. Justin Ellis scored the lone goal in the 29th minute last night. Brian Schwake made 3 saves to earn the clean sheet. The Americans win its second match in 4 days. College football last night in the Sun Belt. It was Troy knocking off Southern Miss 55-34 as the Trojans get the win in the Sun Belt West Division. That's sports. I'm Jeff Hamlin on NCN.
0: It's time now for the news on WTOE. It's a service of Becky's Flowers and Gifts.
4: NCN News. Hi, I'm Mike Riley. State lawmakers are headed back to Raleigh today for a special session tackling rising gas and diesel prices. Brian Anderson, a reporter for Assembly NC, tells NCN News this was discussed during the May legislative session.
5: At the time, House Speaker Dustin Hall told reporters he was open to the idea but wasn't committing to doing it. And Senator Berger was firmly a no on this gas tax idea. Like, it would be more for show than for substance.
4: Secretary of State Marco Rubio is in Iceland and says the U.S. and Iceland are committed to deepening and expanding military and commercial ties.
6: A lot of focus on the Arctic. I think Iceland plays a very critical role in the defense of NATO writ large. I think Iceland and its location plays a critical role in the defense both of Europe, but also of the homeland of the United States because of geography. So we would be open to having those conversations to see what more we can do together. I know there's interest in doing more together.
4: Tropical Depression 9 is formed in the southern Gulf and is likely to become the first hurricane of the Atlantic season. The storm is expected to bring rain to North Carolina. WXII meteorologist Brian Slocum tells us.
7: The storm is expected to take a curve northward. It's also expected to rapidly strengthen today. Pretty good consensus taking it into the Gulf Coast, likely in that Friday-Saturday window.
4: After state budget-related delays, the North Carolina Zoo announced that its new Asia section will open March 1st, 2027. Kevin Franklin, Randolph County Development Director, told WGHP.
8: Really hard to see that whole zoo in one day. So it's extra hotel rooms that are booked up. It's extra folks that are eating at our great restaurants.
4: Skydance owned Paramount on Tuesday closed its $81 billion takeover of Warner Brothers Discovery, ushering in a new Hollywood giant. 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
9: A Marion man is facing multiple felony charges following a reported break-in in a McDowell County home on Sunday, September the 27th. The McDowell County Sheriff's Office says 40-year-old Travis Paul Cook was accused of entering a residence and stealing items before being confronted by the homeowner. Cook was also accused of breaking into several vehicles on the property. Deputy Caleb Bailey's later located Cook behind the property after the homeowner's dogs began barking. Authorities say Cook was found with items belonging to the victim, along with marijuana and drug paraphernalia. Cook was charged with 6 counts of felony breaking and entering a motor vehicle, along with felony larceny and felony breaking and entering. He also faces misdemeanor drug charges. Cook was given a $100,000 secured bond. The investigation remains ongoing. I'm Michael Dardell for WTOE News.
0: That's the news on WTOE. 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
0: continuing with nice weather for a few more days, then when we get to the weekend, a chance of rain moves back into the forecast. Sunny skies today with a high in the mid-70s and clear tonight with a low in the lower 50s. Thursday, sunny, high in the mid-70s. And Thursday night, partly cloudy, low in the lower 50s. Friday, sunny, highs in the mid-70s. 44 degrees, our temperature at 738. 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
10: Jack Dellinger says his great-grandpa Reuben became a rather prominent man in the community of Hawk. He operated the Dellinger Mill up on Cane Creek and farmed, raised all kinds of crops. I have a copy of the 1880 census, and I forgot, but I know he had 2 horses, and he had 2 milk cows, and he raised sheep. The census said that 7 or so of them had been killed by wild dogs, Jack said. Well, he had a bunch of chickens. Now, This had to be a guess because they listed in the census that he had 3 dozen eggs. Now, who would go by and count the eggs, you know? But anyway, he was a prosperous farmer.
9: If you have a story to share, call 682-9654.

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1: The following point of view is presented in memory of J.R. Dale Sink.
2: Someone, author unknown, has written these beautiful words. They're like the Ten Commandments to follow life all the time. Number one, prayer is not a spare wheel that you pull out when in trouble, but it's a steering wheel that directs the right path throughout our journey. Two, so why is a car's windshield so large and the rearview mirror so small by comparison? Well, because our past is not as important as our future, so look ahead and move on. Three, friendship is like a book. It takes years to write, but only a few minutes to burn. Four, all things in life are temporary. If they're going well, enjoy them. They will not last forever. If they're going wrong, don't worry. They can't last forever either. Five, old friends are gold. New friends are diamonds. If you get a diamond, don't forget the gold, because to hold a diamond, you always need a base of gold. Number six, always, oftentimes, you'll lose hope. You think that's the end. Well, God smiles from above and says, relax, friend. It's just a bend, not the end. Seven, when God solves your problems, you have faith in his abilities. When God doesn't solve your problems, he has faith in your abilities. Eight, a blind person once asked St. Anthony, can there be anything worse than losing eyesight? He replied, yes, losing your vision. Nine, when you pray for others, God listens to you and blesses them. And sometimes, when you're safe and happy, remember that someone has prayed for you. Number 10, worrying does not take away tomorrow's troubles. It takes away today's peace. My friends, remember God's in control. Today, a few words for thought, and that's how it looks from this point of view.
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I want to remind you the Artisan League of Little Switzerland will be having their fall arts and crafts market on Friday and Saturday, October the 16th and 17th. So that's not this weekend, that's next weekend. Don't get confused. Spruce Pine Potter's Market over at Cross Street Commerce Center is this weekend. It's always going to be big, and this is a big show as well. You'll have locally made jewelry, artwork, pottery, baked goods, candles, wood carvings, fiber art, and more. Now, this takes place at the Geneva Hall in Little Switzerland. Again, Friday, October 16th, Saturday, October 17th, 10 a.m. until 4 p.m. each day. Pretty cool. That reminder from WTOE and WTOE.com and from the Artisan League of Little Switzerland. You can do magic. Yeah. No problem. Abra whatever. Here's America from 82 on WTOE.

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2: ABC News, I'm Sherry Preston. President Trump says he's going to talk with Russian leader Vladimir Putin about the plague. The U.S. pushing Russia for more answers about the death of a worker at a Siberian anti-plague lab. Here's ABC's Elizabeth Schulze.
3: The World Health Organization saying Russian authorities claim she died from severe pneumonia, not plague. The WHO asking Russia for more information about the cause of the severe pneumonia, and media reports of a second employee with pneumonia of undetermined cause.
2: Israel today is marking 3 years since Hamas launched the October 7th attacks, killing about 1,200 people. The terror group also took well over 200 hostages. A new tropical storm spinning in the Gulf, and now forecasters say by the end of the week, Isaias could be making landfall as the Atlantic's first hurricane this year. Krista Pike, whose execution in Tennessee was botched last week, is now recovered enough that she is awake and talking. This is ABC News. The Nobel Prize in Chemistry has been handed out to two scientists studying molecules that appear alike but aren't identical. Their research has been instrumental in helping to develop many modern medicines that wouldn't have been possible without their discoveries. Some new developments in the battle over Dolly Parton's estate. This just as her new hotel opens in Nashville.
4: Parton's nephew, Brian Seaver, who previously served as her head of security, is now accused of barricading his home to avoid being served with a lawsuit from Parton's estate. Seaver was the family member who officially announced Parton's death in August. Parton's estate is suing him, accusing him of threatening lawyers, business partners, and employees. At one point, warning he could destroy the entire brand unless he was paid.
2: ABC Sophie Flay. Yeah, the new court document filing says three attempts were made to deliver court papers to Seaver, but barbed wire and caution tape was blocking the door. I'm Sherry Preston, ABC News.
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0: 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And your weather forecast for Mitchell, Yancey, and Avery County, sunny today. High in the mid-70s, clear tonight with a low in the lower 50s. Thursday, sunny, high in the mid-70s, and Thursday night, partly cloudy. Lows in the lower 50s. Friday, sunny, highs in the mid-70s. 47 degrees our temperature, and the time is about 4 minutes after 8 o'clock. And this look at the weather, a service of Babe's Pizza and Treats of Spruce Pine in the Skyview Circle Shopping Center. 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Their lunch buffet Tuesday through Saturday from 11 until 2. 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
6: I told the witch doctor I was in love with you. I told the witch doctor I was in love with you. And then the witch doctor, he told me what to do.

Little Halloween music for you there from 1958, Witch Doctor, David Seville, and the Chipmunks, the original. Wednesday, October the 7th, Alan Cook and Rebecca Dixon, Faye Burleson Edwards and Kyle Farley, Donna Hughes, Bruce Joyce, also, and Shortinghouse, Christy Thrift, and Dan Tuck, happy birthday today. Anyone else with a birthday or an anniversary on Wednesday, October the 7th, today. I hope it's a groovy day for you and for yours.

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Quick reminder for you as we're heading towards an update with sports, news, and weather in just a few minutes here on WTOE. Remember that Friday of this week, October the 9th, is the voter registration deadline for the upcoming November 3rd election. So if you want to vote on Election Day and you have any problems or need to do anything different, get everything straightened out about your voter registration, you need to do that as soon as you can because, like I say, you're running out of time. Now then, that's October the 9th until whatever time in the afternoon the Board of Elections office closes, you know, that type of thing. So keep that in mind. That's a voter registration deadline. Now, early in-person voting begins on Thursday, October the 15th, runs through Saturday, October the 31st. And during that time, you can register. If you're not registered, you can register to vote and go ahead and vote at the same time during the early voting only. Then on Election Day, it's only if you're properly registered that you can vote. Remember that absentee ballot request, if you want to request one, can continue through Tuesday, October 20th. Those ballots are due back no later than Tuesday, November 3rd, Election Day. So again, early voting begins on Thursday, October the 15th, runs through Saturday, October the 31st. And that reminder is from WTOE and WTOE.com. Hope you're having a good morning. We're moving along pretty well here, and we're looking at a temperature now of 47 degrees, and we have music from, the B-52s. Here's Rome.

0: Quick look at some local sports information. Let's see. High school volleyball last night. Here are the scores. It was Mountain Heritage 3, Mitchell 2, Hendersonville 3, Avery 0. Madison and Owen had volleyball matches, and it was Owen 3, Madison 0. Now then, on the schedule for today, we're talking about Wednesday, October 7th, Mitchell at Polk, 6 o'clock this evening. Mountain Heritage host Madison. That's Madison at Mountain Heritage at 6. Hendersonville at AC Reynolds at 6:45, and Avery at Owen at 7 o'clock. And that's men's soccer. For the ladies volleyball, Polk is at East Rutherford at 5:30 this afternoon.
1: NCN Sports, I'm Jeff Hamlin. Taylor Hall scored 2 goals, including the game winner at 12:21 of the third period, and the Carolina Hurricanes defeated the Montreal Canadiens 6-4 at the Bell Center last night. Sebastian Aho scored his 4th goal in 3 games and assisted on Hall's game winner after Montreal scored twice in 64 seconds to take a 2-1 lead in the first period. Eric Robinson tied the game with his first goal of the season. The Canes have scored 4 power play goals in its first 4 games. Coach Rob Brindamore pleased with the start of the contest.
2: I really liked the first 2 periods. I thought we were really good. Didn't give up much. Killed a couple 5-on-3s. Like, we're doing hard work there, and I really thought we were in control of the game for the most part.
1: The Brooklyn Nets defeated the Charlotte Hornets 124-90 in Charlotte's preseason opener at the Spectrum Center. Charlotte was without starting guards Kobe White and Kai Knipl, who are both injured and won't play in this preseason. Liam McNeely led Charlotte with 19 points. Naz Reid finished with 16. Julius Randle and Ego Demon finished up with 18 points each for Brooklyn. Charlotte head coach Charles Lee was still pleased with his team's effort.
3: And I thought the team actually did a great job of making sure they were all on the same page. Was there some areas of slippage or sloppiness? For sure. It wasn't perfect.
1: Yoshinobu Yamamoto struck out 10 in 7 innings as the Los Angeles Dodgers defeated the Atlanta Braves 3-1 at Truist Stadium to take a 2-1 lead in the National League Divisional Series. Enrique Hernandez hit a 2-run home run, and Freddie Freeman followed later in the 4th inning with a solo dinger. The Braves were held to 5 hits and are on the brink of elimination. The San Diego Padres still alive at the National League Divisional Series. Xander Bogart scored the game-winning run off an error in the 6th, and the Padres defeated the Milwaukee Brewers 4-3 to win Game 3 at Petco Field. You're listening to Sports from NCN. Saying that he wants to focus on his mental health, Philadelphia Eagles right tackle Lane Johnson has announced his retirement after 14 years in the NFL. Johnson was a surprise inactive for Sunday's game against the Los Angeles Rams. The team did not know until that morning that Johnson would not play. The United States men's national soccer team defeated Canada 1-0 at Alliance Field in Minnesota. Justin Ellis scored the lone goal in the 29th minute last night. Brian Schwake made 3 saves to earn the clean sheet. The Americans win its 2nd match in 4 days. College football last night in the Sun Belt. It was Troy knocking off Southern Miss 55-34 as the Trojans get the win in the Sun Belt West Division. That's sports. I'm Jeff Hamlin on NCN.
0: It's time now for the news on WTOE. 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
4: NCN News, I'm Mike Raley. The General Assembly has a 1-day special session set for Wednesday to address the spiraling fuel prices. At a press conference on housing, Governor Josh Stein says he supports the idea, but he says there are also other ways to help with high prices.
5: I have been focused on affordability. I've asked them to join me in dealing with affordability. I had a worker family tax cut. I had a child tax credit. They did not include those things. Instead, they continue to have tax giveaways to big corporations.
4: Speaking with reporters before boarding Marine One, President Trump was asked if he'll repay federal money already spent on campaign ads.
6: The ads were really good. They were promotion for the country, done by many presidents before, so we'll decide.
4: Tropical storm Iaisa has now formed in the southern Gulf and is now likely to become the first hurricane of the Atlantic season. The storm is expected to bring rain to North Carolina. Julie Walker reports on a big merger.
7: It's official. Skydance-owned Paramount has closed its $81 billion takeover of Warner Brothers Discovery. The company's completed the deal Tuesday, ushering in a new Hollywood giant with the now shorter Skydance name.
4: While Asheville police say violent crime has declined, U.S. Attorney Russ Ferguson says the seriousness of some crimes and the age of people involved remain major concerns. Ferguson, the U.S. Attorney for North Carolina's Western District, told WLOS.
8: Crime is going down, but what I worry about, what keeps me up at night, is the seriousness of the crime. So, you know, one very serious crime is a low statistic, but it's still a person's life at the end of the day.
4: We're now hearing from the state attorney general after a judge entered a default judgment against Holly Christina Photography. Jeff Jackson tells us.
9: They're trying to wish away the court and the attorney general's office, and that's just not going to work.
4: You're listening to NCN News.
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11: A Marion man is facing multiple felony charges following a reported break-in in a McDowell County home on Sunday, September the 27th. The McDowell County Sheriff's Office says 40-year-old Travis Paul Cook was accused of entering a residence and stealing items before being confronted by the homeowner. Cook was also accused of breaking into several vehicles on the property. Deputy Caleb Bailey's later located Cook behind the property after the homeowner's dogs began barking. Authorities say Cook was found with items belonging to the victim, along with marijuana and drug paraphernalia. Cook was charged with 6 counts of felony breaking and entering a motor vehicle, along with felony larceny and felony breaking and entering. He also faces misdemeanor drug charges. Cook was given a $100,000 secured bond. The investigation remains ongoing. I'm Michael Dardell for WTOE News.
0: Weather forecast for Mitchell, Yancey, and Avery County. Sunny today with a high in the mid-70s and clear tonight with a low in the lower 50s. Thursday, sunny, high in the mid-70s, and Thursday night, partly cloudy. Lows should be in the lower 50s. Friday, sunny, high in the mid-70s, 48 degrees our temperature. The time is 8:33. 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
0: 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Appointments are being scheduled right now. 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

Coming up, we're going to have our community close-up time for today. We'll speak once again. We did yesterday and once again today with Julie Dixon of the Yancey County Humane Society. That's coming up next. After Hall and Oates, Maneater, rolling the oldies, WTOE.

0: Welcome into today's Community Close-Up. We have with us today...
1: I'm Julie Dixon. I am on the board of directors for the Yancey Humane Society.
0: We continue our conversation today with Julie Dixon, talking about their second annual Paul T. on the Town event coming up Friday night, as in this Friday night, 6:30 at the Burnsville Town Center. So I know you've got all that going on, but one of the other good things that you have is serves not only the shelter, but the citizens because of all the bargains at the Barkin Basement. So tell us about it.
1: Oh, I'm so glad you brought up the Barkin Basement. We operate on a donation basis. People bring us donations, incredible things. The things that come through there amaze me. And the Barkin Basement exists to support Yancey Humane Society. So all the proceeds from the Barkin Basement go to support the shelter. And, you know, the other thing that the Barkin Basement does for us, it keeps things out of the landfill. Mm-hmm. It creates a upcycling, recycling, reusing mentality, which is really important in this day and age. It's like a big department store, I think. When I first came here, I furnished my rental house with stuff from the Barkin Basement, and I'm still kind of addicted to going in there and looking around.
0: And again, that's one of the great features of it. If I go in there, I'll find a bargain, and you get help with the shelter.
1: That's
0: and
1: right.
0: It's the whole idea. We all help each other.
1: That makes me think about how important volunteers are to the Yancey Humane Society. We have about 30 staff members over the three organizations, but we also have dozens and dozens of volunteers and that log about 300 volunteer hours a month. And that ranges from walking dogs, sometimes helping clean the kennels, working at the Barkin Basement on a volunteer basis. So there's lots of ways to get involved.
0: Now, if someone would like to get involved in something like that, to get into the program and become a volunteer, what do they need to do?
1: Okay, if you go on our website, you'll find a tab to volunteer, and you'll have to put in a little bit of information.
0: Sure.
1: And then you'll find the categories that you can help in. Now, if you're going to work with dogs, you do have to go through an orientation. It's 2 or 3 hours on a Saturday morning. They offer them, I think, a couple times a month.
0: The dogs, of course, you have that little bit, but also, you know, there are cats that you can work with. And then there's just good stuff you can do around the shelter to help as well.
1: That's right. That's right. You can come out and walk the dogs. You can come out and be in the play yard with the dogs. There's lots of things you can do. So
0: yeah.
1: If you go on the website, it's pretty clear how to sign up, and we'll give you something to do.
0: Yeah, that sounds good. So again, with all this going on, you've got a special event coming up on October the...
1: It's October 9th, a Friday night, 6:30 to 10:30 p.m. at the Burnsville Town Center. We call it Paul T. on the Town, and it's our largest fundraiser of the year. And so what will happen that night is there's a great buffet dinner by Pig and Grits with plenty of vegetarian options. We've got the Gypsy River Band, and you know how popular they are.
0: Oh,
1: that's
0: they are.
1: It's a locally based band, and you know, if you go to try to see them out at bars and pubs, you often it's standing room only, but we're offering you can sit at your chair at your table and listen to this great music, or we have a small dance floor, which I understand was pretty rocking last year. And then we have a silent auction. And we have a phenomenal amount of services, experiences, and items in the silent auction. We're figuring that we have over $10,000 worth of things that you can bid on. Tickets for this event are $50, and it's a win-win situation. You get to come out, have a great dinner, have a great time, and support a really great cause. The other thing I want to mention about the Paul T. on the Town, we will have beer and wine. It's a cash bar. And this year we have mocktails that are locally designed and created. So you're going to want to come out and taste those too.
0: It's just going to be all around a wonderful evening. We hope folks will do that. And remember, you're supporting the Yancey Humane Society. So you're having a big time and doing something good for the community as well. pretty good deal, don't you think?
1: I think it's a great deal.
0: Well, we appreciate you coming and telling us all about it and spending this time with us. And now that you know your way where we're hiding up here on the hill and that we'll do this, come back early and often and let us know what's going on. Keep us up to date.
1: Oh,
0: we'd love that.
1: Careful what you offer.
0: Thank you so much. The second annual Paul T. on the Town is Friday night, 6:30 at the Burnsville Town Center. Do want to remind you, this is a two-part community close-up. So if you didn't get to hear the part we had yesterday, go online to our website. Just go to where it says community. There's a drop-down menu. You'll see close-up-podcast. And they're all right there. You can listen to both parts again if you'd like. Thank you to Julie Dixon of the Yancey Humane Society for coming and visiting with us. And thank you for listening to today's Community Close-Up.
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Just another day. That is John Cicada on WTOE, and it's just another day for me. Sarah will be here at midday for updated information and gospel music. It is Wednesday, after all. And I will see you tomorrow morning at 6 a.m. here on WTOE. Keep smiling. Keep searching for that rainbow connection.

0: 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It's about 3 minutes after 9 o'clock.
1: ABC News, I'm Sherry Preston. 3 years after the October 7th Hamas attacks on Israel, the country is remembering.
2: 3 years ago, and about 20 minutes ago, the earth shaked, and monsters came and murdered our sons and daughters here.
1: Former Israeli Prime Minister Naftali Bennett speaking earlier this morning from the site of the music festival that was one of the first targets of the attack. Around 1,200 Israelis were killed, hundreds more taken hostage. In Tennessee, Krista Pike, the woman who was supposed to die last week in the state's execution chamber, is now awake. Her lawyers say she's also talking. She survived 2 doses of execution drugs. The United States pressing Russia for details on the death of a worker at a Siberian anti-plague lab. President Trump says he's going to talk with Russian President Putin about it today. This is ABC News. In California, a court hearing yesterday in connection to the 21 children removed from one home, part of what authorities say was a scheme to dupe surrogate moms.
3: Sylvia Zhang and Guo Jun Xuan were arrested at their Arcadia mansion. By afternoon, they were in court pleading not guilty. Prosecutors say the couple ran their own surrogacy company and lied to the women they hired, telling one that Zhang was a single mother struggling to conceive. They brought their babies home to their mansion, which prosecutors say was set up like a school with so-called learning centers, where children as young as one sat at desks for hours, supervised by nannies with 32 cameras watching everything.
1: ABC's Sophie Flay. After lawsuits demanding millions from Hershey, accusing it of deceptive marketing for Reese's Peanut Butter Cups, not having a jack-o'-lantern face on the candy, there's a new warning on the wrapper that says carving not on actual product. 2 lawsuits have been dismissed over the candies. Sherry Preston, ABC News.
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11: Starting out with a chill in the air this morning here in the North Carolina High Country, with temperatures beginning in the low to mid-40s. As you head into the afternoon, expect high temperatures in the mid-70s and plenty of sunshine. We're mainly clear overnight with a low near 50 degrees, then more sunshine Thursday and highs in the mid-70s. Clouds increase heading into Friday, rain gradually increasing from south to north Saturday night and into Sunday. I'm meteorologist Chris Michaels in the NCN Weather Center.
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0: 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Hey, it's Marty. 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
3: This morning we start out with temperatures in the low to mid 40s, a nice fall morning here in the North Carolina High Country. As we settle into the afternoon, expect plenty of sunshine and highs in the mid 70s. Overnight it's mainly clear, temperatures near 50 degrees, then we're mostly sunny with highs in the mid 70s heading into Thursday. Friday brings more clouds and rain creeps from south to north Saturday night and into Sunday due to a tropical system to the west. I'm meteorologist Chris Michaels in the NCN Weather Center.
4: 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And again, it's Saturday, October 10th, 10 a.m. until 11:30 a.m. at First Presbyterian Church, Burnsville.
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6: It's Wednesday. We're almost there. Here's Bruce Springsteen.

0: That is Pete Townshend. 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

0: That is Black Crowes. You're listening to Marty. So you know why so many women get engaged and are going to become testy? Well, they're starving themselves in order to fit in their wedding dress. 70% of brides admit that they try to lose weight before the big day.
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1: ABC News, I'm Sherry Preston. It's been exactly 3 years since Hamas launched the deadly attacks that turned into the war with Gaza. ABC News Chief International Correspondent James Longman is there.
2: There is remembrance, there's sadness, but also there is anger. And we're seeing these images of protests across the country. There was a protest today at Hostage Square, which has become famous for the anger that many of the hostage families felt, but there was wider anger in Israeli society about how this could have happened. And there have been so many more questions in just the last few months, actually. Israeli journalists doing a lot of the work to ask serious questions about what Benjamin Netanyahu knew before the Hamas attack happened.
1: The U.S. is leaning on Russia for more information about the death of a worker at a lab studying plague bacteria. Awake and talking, the woman who was supposed to die by lethal injection last week in Tennessee. Two scientists win the Nobel Prize for Chemistry for figuring out mysteries around fundamental principles of compounds. This is ABC News. Protests across France this week, but what are they fighting about? The students demonstrating say it's over a lack of resources at schools nationwide, but it's bigger than that, says ABC's Tom-Sophie Burge, who's there.
3: The government's in a bit of a bind on this, the French government, because France has a growing public debt problem. It's now paying more to service its debt than the countries we used to think of being the more kind of crisis-ridden debt countries in Europe, like Greece and Italy. And there's no easy way out of this, because as we move towards that election next year, the political class here is hugely divided. There's no sense that the government can actually find a way of either cutting back public services and getting enough political support to get those changes through, or even raising taxes even more. And that is the sort of background to this.
1: Get ready to bundle up. Federal forecasts now say home heating oil prices could be up more than 30% this winter. If you lose electricity, your bill might also be up, but not quite as much. Sherry Preston, ABC News.
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12: Starting out with a chill in the air this morning here in the North Carolina High Country, with temperatures beginning in the low to mid 40s. As you head into the afternoon, expect high temperatures in the mid 70s and plenty of sunshine. We're mainly clear overnight with a low near 50 degrees. Then more sunshine Thursday and highs in the mid 70s. Clouds increase heading into Friday. Rain gradually increasing from south to north Saturday night and into Sunday. I'm meteorologist Chris Michaels in the NCN Weather Center.
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0: Heart Endeavor. Also, Phil Collins, Don't Lose My Number, and some Aerosmith in there as well. So yesterday, we were supposed to get more details about that teaser announcement from Steven Tyler. It didn't happen, but apparently today, we'll get more details. Of course, Steven and the guys are going to make us wait a little bit longer. 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
5: This morning we start out with temperatures in the low to mid 40s, a nice fall morning here in the North Carolina High Country. As we settle into the afternoon, expect plenty of sunshine and highs in the mid 70s. Overnight it's mainly clear, temperatures near 50 degrees, then we're mostly sunny with highs in the mid 70s heading into Thursday. Friday brings more clouds and rain creeps from south to north Saturday night and into Sunday due to a tropical system to the west. I'm meteorologist Chris Michaels in the NCN Weather Center.
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0: Da-da-da-da-da-da-da. And the Police, today, 86, they released their final single, Don't Stand So Close to Me, 86. And then they call it a career. They had hoped to reunite and record another album, but injury and conflict led to Stuart Copeland declaring they could no longer work together. The Police had been on an indefinite hiatus since 84, when at the peak of their success, Sting decided to pursue a solo career.
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0: Crocodile Rockin' Elton John on a Wednesday. It's Mackenzie in theaters this weekend. The psychological horror film, Other Mommy. Have you seen the trailers? Looks pretty good. No review in Rotten Tomatoes yet. It stars Jessica Chastain as a mother who must protect her daughter from a supernatural entity that resembles her. This film is based on the 2024 novel Incidents Around the House.
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1: ABC News, I'm Sherry Preston. Nepal has officially wrapped up its 40-day search and rescue mission following the catastrophic monsoon floods and landslides. 5,000 people are still listed as missing, and more than 1,400 were killed when part of a melting glacier broke free and plummeted down a mountain. Today marks 3 years since the Hamas terror attacks against Israel. Nearly 1,200 people died that day. Among them, Rotem Mathias' parents.
2: There are songs that I listen to, and when I listen to them, I see my parents, and it brings me a smile. Sometimes sadness, but the good kind.
1: There are also remembrances and ceremonies, protests as well, by some who claim Israeli Prime Minister Benjamin Netanyahu knew more about the attacks before they happened. Lawyers for Krista Pike headed back to court. She's the Tennessee killer who survived two doses of a lethal injection drug. She is awake and now talking. This is ABC News. A 10-year prison sentence tossed for an Arizona man who shot and killed another man in a road rage incident. ABC's Jim Ryan says the reason is because of AI, which was used to recreate a victim statement given by the victim who was killed.
3: This is the real Chris Pelkey.
4: Every problem we have, everything we go through, we got to do it with Jesus at our side.
3: Pelkey is dead, but was digitally resurrected to testify at the sentencing of his own killer.
4: I believe in forgiveness and in God who forgives. I always have, and I still do.
3: Having seen the video,
5: I love that AI.
3: Judge Todd Lang sentenced the shooter to the maximum, 10 and a half years in prison. Now the Arizona Court of Appeals has ordered a new sentencing hearing, saying Lang was overly influenced by AI Chris Pelkey. Jim Ryan, ABC News.
1: Longtime Philadelphia Eagles offensive lineman Lane Johnson announcing he's stepping away from the game. He says he's leaving midseason to focus on his mental health. I'm Sherry Preston, ABC News.
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13: Starting out with a chill in the air this morning here in the North Carolina High Country, with temperatures beginning in the low to mid 40s. As you head into the afternoon, expect high temperatures in the mid 70s and plenty of sunshine. We're mainly clear overnight with a low near 50 degrees, then more sunshine Thursday and highs in the mid 70s. Clouds increase heading into Friday, rain gradually increasing from south to north Saturday night and into Sunday. I'm meteorologist Chris Michaels in the NCN Weather Center.
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0: We've got more than a few.

Duran Duran announcing that they will release physical editions of their Free to Love Hot Star Remixes album on October 30th. He's hungry like the wolf on a hump day. It's Mackenzie keeping it rolling nonstop.

Jagged Little Pill, you ought to know, and Alanis Morissette today, 95. That album went to number one on the U.S. Albums Chart in its 15th week.

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6: This morning we start out with temperatures in the low to mid 40s, a nice fall morning here in the North Carolina high country. As we settle into the afternoon, expect plenty of sunshine and highs in the mid 70s. Overnight it's mainly clear, temperatures near 50 degrees, then we're mostly sunny with highs in the mid 70s heading into Thursday. Friday brings more clouds and rain creeps from south to north Saturday night and into Sunday due to a tropical system to the west. I'm meteorologist Chris Michaels in the NCN Weather Center.
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0: Kenzie with Dexy's Midnight Runners. 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

0: Only the Young and Journey. Pretty exciting. All of the baseball teams are playing today in the Division Series. The American League and National League games are happening today for the American League. The White Sox and the Guardians. White Sox are winning. Guardians got to win today. Yankees and Rays. Yankees got to win or be eliminated. Those games are on TBS today. And you've got the Dodgers and the Braves playing their game 4 on Fox. Dodgers leading that series. And it's Padres and the Brewers. Pretty exciting game last night. Padres avoided elimination last night, but facing it again today. The Brewers leading that series still 2-1. That game on Fox.
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0: 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It's Bowie 80. 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
1: ABC News, I'm Sherry Preston. Families of 9/11 victims in federal court this morning. They're looking to force the government to release documents they say could link Saudi Arabia to the plot. There are some protests across Israel today against Prime Minister Benjamin Netanyahu, many demanding an inquiry into how much he knew about the October 7th Hamas attacks, which took place 3 years ago today. ABC's James Longman is at the site of the Nova Music Festival, where many were killed or kidnapped.
2: Netanyahu does not seem to want to answer those questions. I spoke to a young group of young people here just a little earlier today, a 16-year-old girl. She said to me, I was 13 when this happened. She was basically saying, my whole life is now going to be marked by this, and we haven't heard one word. We haven't heard sorry. That's what people here want.
1: Lawyers for Krista Pike, who survived two doses of what was supposed to be a fatal execution drug, in court trying to get her death sentence commuted to life in prison. Search and rescue mission after the deadly floods and landslides in the Himalaya ending in Nepal. This is ABC News. There's a sit-in scheduled for today at Cornell University over the alleged gang rape that's said to have happened at a frat house on campus 2 years ago. ABC's Aaron Katursky has new details about the woman named as Jane Doe in her lawsuit and what happened after she came forward.
3: Jane Doe testified before a Cornell panel. According to a transcript of that testimony obtained by ABC News, Jane Doe was unequivocal. I was prostituted and I was held up like bait for a gaggle of men. She said, I remember a dark room with shadows of men in and out constantly, and I remember feeling like there was a joke and I was not in on it. She ended her testimony with a plea to her school. Please make it safer for those I love and the community at large. Remove those boys from campus.
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10: Good afternoon, good people. I'm Sarah Colley Jones, and we get to spend the next hour together. I hope that makes y'all as excited as it does me. The weather, it's so boring. Isn't it great? It's 64 degrees and so lovely out there. Is it going to stay that way? We're going to talk about that after a while. But first up is our local news, which is sponsored by Fortner Insurance Agency. For your life, home, car, health, and business insurance needs, Fortner has been taking great care of you for over 100 years.
11: CN News. I'm Mike Riley. A suspension of the state 41 cent per gallon gas tax is moving quickly through the General Assembly. Speaking to reporters at the legislative building, State Senate President Pro Tem Phil Berger said,
12: "We had to balance the cost of suspension to the transportation budget. We didn't want to do something that would impair the transportation budget or stop projects that are already slated to go forward."
11: Israelis have gathered at intersections today, bomb shelters, and the sites of music festival that Hamas-led militants overran on October 7th, 2023. Governor Josh Stein toured a new affordable housing development in southeast Raleigh on Tuesday.
13: "We're one of the fastest growing states in the nation. In Wake County, the gap is anticipated to be 110,000 units. That's why we must build more homes of all types to meet different families' needs.
11: Tropical storm Isis has formed in the southern Gulf. The storm is expected to bring rain to North Carolina. National Weather Service meteorologist Nick Petro.
14: It is forecast by our National Hurricane Center to become a hurricane overnight tonight. And the forecast is for it to become a very strong Category 2 hurricane during the day tomorrow.
11: The FBI and the U.S. Attorney's Office has confirmed they have an active investigation related to Charlotte-Mecklenburg schools. CMS Chief Financial Officer Kelly Klutz recently told the school board.
15: We had some noncompliance issues with our EC department over the last year. There were some concerns, and those have been being addressed over the period of time. We escalated the concern to the superintendent and to the board for awareness.
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20: A Marion man is facing multiple felony charges following a reported break-in in a McDowell County home on Sunday, September the 27th. The McDowell County Sheriff's Office says 40-year-old Travis Paul Cook was accused of entering a residence and stealing items before being confronted by the homeowner. Cook was also accused of breaking into several vehicles on the property. Deputy Caleb Bailey's later located Cook behind the property after the homeowner's dogs began barking. Authorities say Cook was found with items belonging to the victim, along with marijuana and drug paraphernalia. Cook was charged with 6 counts of felony breaking and entering a motor vehicle, along with felony larceny and felony breaking and entering. He also faces misdemeanor drug charges. Cook was given a $100,000 secured bond. The investigation remains ongoing. I'm Michael Dardell for WTOE News.
10: In our weather news, oh, it's just good news until about Saturday night when the rain comes back of the noisy persuasion. Here's our state meteorologist to give you all the details through the weekend.
21: We have some gorgeous weather in the forecast for the next few days, and then some tropical moisture arrives over the weekend, and that will be our next chance for rain, perhaps heavy at times. Today, no rain, just lots of sunshine. High temperatures climb into the lower 70s. It's mostly clear overnight tonight. Temperatures cool down into the lower 50s. Another sunny day ahead on Thursday with high temperatures in the low 70s. I'm meteorologist Amy Wilmuth in the NCN Weather Center.
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19: It's time now for obituary announcements from Webb Funeral Home of Spruce Pine. D. Sandy Mundy of Spruce Pine passed away at her home on Sunday, October the 4th, after a long illness. She was born in Micahville on March 22, 1945, and served for years as an X-ray technician at Blue Ridge Regional Hospital before she retired. She was preceded in death by her parents, Alfred Harmon Lomanac and Mary Martha Hall Lomanac. She is also survived by her brothers, Al Lomanac, Dennis Lomanac, and her sisters, D.J. Chandler and Linda Moore. By her sons, Curtis Moore, Tim Moore, Keith Moore, and Randy Snyder, and many nieces and nephews also survived. She was a unique lady with many friends and adopted daughters. Graveside services for Sandy Mundy will be held on Wednesday, October the 7th, at the Spruce Pine Memorial Cemetery at 3 in the afternoon. The Reverend Larry Green will officiate. To repeat, Sandy Mundy of Spruce Pine passed away at her home on Sunday, October 4th, after a long illness. Graveside services will be held Wednesday, October the 7th, at the Spruce Pine Memorial Cemetery at 3 in the afternoon. The Reverend Larry Green will officiate. The care of Sandy and her family has been entrusted to Webb Funeral Home of Spruce Pine. 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
5: I'm Julie Dixon. I am on the Board of Directors for the Yancey Humane Society.
4: We continue our conversation today with Julie Dixon, talking about their second annual Paul T. on the Town event coming up Friday night, as in this Friday night, 6:30 at the Burnsville Town Center. So I know you've got all that going on, but one of the other good things that you have is serves not only the shelter, but the citizens because of all the bargains at the Barkin Basement. So tell us about it.
5: Oh, I'm so glad you brought up the Barkin Basement. We operate on a donation basis. People bring us donations, incredible things. The things that come through there amaze me. And the Barkin Basement exists to support Yancey Humane Society. So all the proceeds from the Barkin Basement go to support the shelter. And, you know, the other thing that the Barkin Basement does for us, it keeps things out of the landfill. Mm-hmm. It creates a upcycling, recycling, reusing mentality, which is really important in this day and age. It's like a big department store, I think. When I first came here, I furnished my rental house with stuff from the Barkin Basement, and I'm still kind of addicted to going in there and looking around.
4: And again, that's one of the great features of it. If I go in there, I'll find a bargain, and you get help with the shelter.
5: That's right.
4: And it's the whole idea. We all help each other.
5: That makes me think about how important volunteers are to the Yancey Humane Society. We have about 30 staff members over the three organizations, but we also have dozens and dozens of volunteers and that log about 300 volunteer hours a month. And that ranges from walking dogs, sometimes helping clean the kennels, working at the Barkin Basement on a volunteer basis. So there's lots of ways to get involved.
4: Now, if someone would like to get involved in something like that, to get into the program and become a volunteer, what do they need to do?
5: Okay, if you go on our website, you'll find a tab to volunteer, and you'll have to put in a little bit of information.
4: Sure.
5: And then you'll find the categories that you can help in. Now, if you're going to work with dogs, you do have to go through an orientation. It's 2 or 3 hours on a Saturday morning. They offer them, I think, a couple times a month.
4: The dogs, of course, you have that little bit, but also, you know, there are cats that you can work with. And then there's just good stuff you can do around the shelter to help as well.
5: That's right. That's right. You can come out and walk the dogs. You can come out and be in the play yard with the dogs. There's lots of things you can do. So
4: yeah,
5: if you go on the website, it's pretty clear how to sign up, and we'll give you something to do.
4: Yeah, that sounds good. So again, with all this going on, you've got a special event coming up on October the...
5: It's October 9th, a Friday night, 6:30 to 10:30 p.m. at the Burnsville Town Center. We call it Paul T. on the Town. And it's our largest fundraiser of the year. And so what will happen that night is there's a great buffet dinner by Pig and Grits with plenty of vegetarian options. We've got the Gypsy River Band, and you know how popular they are.
4: Oh,
5: that's
4: they are.
5: It's a locally based band, and you know, if you go to try to see them out at bars and pubs, you often it's standing room only, but we're offering you can sit at your chair at your table and listen to this great music, or we have a small dance floor, which I understand was pretty rocking last year. And then we have a silent auction. And we have a phenomenal amount of services, experiences, and items in the silent auction. We're figuring that we have over $10,000 worth of things that you can bid on. Tickets for this event are $50, and it's a win-win situation. You get to come out, have a great dinner, have a great time, and support a really great cause. The other thing I want to mention about the Paul T. on the Town, we will have beer and wine. It's a cash bar. And this year we have mocktails that are locally designed and created. So you're going to want to come out and taste those too.
4: It's just going to be all around a wonderful evening. We hope folks will do that. And remember, you're supporting the Yancey Humane Society. So you're having a big time and doing something good for the community as well. Pretty good deal, don't you think?
5: I think it's a great deal.
4: Well, we appreciate you coming and telling us all about it and spending this time with us. And now that you know your way where we're hiding up here on the hill and that we'll do this, come back early and often and let us know what's going on. Keep us up to date.
5: Oh,
4: we'd love that.
5: Careful what you offer.
4: Thank you so much. The second annual Paul T. on the Town is Friday night, 6:30 at the Burnsville Town Center. Do want to remind you, this is a two-part community close-up. So if you didn't get to hear the part we had yesterday, go online to our website. Just go to where it says community. There's a drop-down menu. You'll see close-up-podcast. And they're all right there. You can listen to both parts again if you'd like. Thank you to Julie Dixon of the Yancey Humane Society for coming and visiting with us. And thank you for listening to today's Community Close-Up. I want to remind you, Maitland Community College's Spooktacular 2026 will be Thursday, October 22nd, 5 to 7 p.m. at the Maitland Community College Mitchell campus. There'll be trick-or-treat around the campus, hayrides, food trucks, and lots of other fun things for the children of all ages to enjoy. So be sure to check it out. It is Thursday, October 22nd. Everyone's welcome, 5 to 7 p.m., Maitland Community College, Spooktacular 2026.
6: It is time now for Gospel Hymn Time on WTOE. And along with some great music, we have Bible trivia questions. We're going to start there so that you've got the full 25 minutes to look up or think up answers. According to Hebrews, I'm pretty sure they refer to the book in the New Testament, not necessarily the culture group. What three things were in the holy place? When Pharaoh heard that Moses had killed an Egyptian, what did he try to do? Who was the mother of six of Jacob's sons? And who said, "Will a son be born to a man 100 years old? You think about those, or maybe look one or two of them up. We start off with a word from one of our sponsors, to whom we're very grateful, and get straight on to that music I promised you.
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Well, it's almost time for us to say goodbye again. And yes, that makes me a little sad too. But before we do, we're going to go over the answers to the Bible trivia questions. According to the book of Hebrews, what three things were in the holy place? It was a lampstand, a table, and the consecrated bread. When Pharaoh heard that Moses had killed an Egyptian, what did he try to do? He tried to kill Moses. Who was the mother of six of Jacob's sons? Her name was Leah. And who said, "Will a son be born to a man 100 years old? Abraham said that, and the answer was, "Oh, just you wait." Maybe I'm not quoting verbatim. Thanks so much for joining me today. I'm Sarah Colley Jones, and I hope y'all had as much fun as I did. After Carrie Underwood sings us out, we return to the music you grew up with on WTOE 1470 AM or 101.1 FM, where we're always rolling the oldies.

0: ABC News, I'm Michelle Franzen. Following last week's Treasury announcement that every eligible child now has investment accounts through auto enrollment, President Trump expected to highlight the so-called Trump accounts today at the White House.
1: All children under 18 with a valid Social Security number can participate, but only those born between 2025 and 2028 will get a deposit of $1,000 from the government. A child's family members, relatives, and friends may contribute up to $5,000 into their Trump account each year. Corporations, nonprofits, and local governments may also make tax-deductible contributions of up to $2,500 a year. Karen Travers, ABC News, the White House.
0: Memorials and protests taking place today across Israel, marking 3 years since the October 7th attacks, when Hamas terrorists killed Israelis and took some of them hostage, sparking the war in Gaza. Forecasters say tropical storm Isaias has formed in the eastern waters off Mexico. It's slated to become a hurricane and could target the U.S. next week. This is ABC News. A date has been set for the execution of Dadal Hassan, the man who opened fire on fellow soldiers on November 5, 2009, killing 13 and wounding 32 others. On December 3, the former Army psychiatrist will stand before a firing squad. The execution takes place at Fort Hood. New developments in the battle over Dolly Parton's estate.
2: Parton's nephew, Brian Seaver, who previously served as her head of security, is now accused of barricading his home to avoid being served with a lawsuit from Parton's estate. Seaver was the family member who officially announced Parton's death in August. Parton's estate is suing him, accusing him of threatening lawyers, business partners, and employees. At one point, warning he could destroy the entire brand unless he was paid.
0: ABC's Sophie Flay. 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
11: High pressure over us for the next few days means we have some beautiful weather in the forecast for the rest of the work week, but tropical moisture is set to arrive by Saturday. Scattered showers become likely as we head into the second half of the day. But it's a sunny day today. High temperatures climb into the lower 70s. Mostly clear overnight tonight. Temperatures fall into the lower 50s. And more sunshine on Thursday with highs
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13: 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In case if you missed it the first time, or maybe you want to experience it again, there is a unique Reader's Theater production planned on Tuesday, October 13th, 7 p.m. at Mitchell High School. It's a dramatic reading of Six Women, Six Voices, Stories History Left Behind, voices of Revolutionary Era women who lived in the shadow of the war. It's Tuesday, October 13th, 7 p.m., Mitchell High School, presented by the Mitchell County Historical Society.

0: 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Good advice. Also, Frampton and Baby, I Love Your Way. 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
1: We have some gorgeous weather in the forecast for the next few days, and then some tropical moisture arrives over the weekend, and that will be our next chance for rain, perhaps heavy at times. Today, no rain, just lots of sunshine. High temperatures climb into the lower 70s. It's mostly clear overnight tonight. Temperatures cool down into the lower 50s. Another sunny day ahead on Thursday with high temperatures in the low 70s. I'm meteorologist Amy Wilmuth in the NCN Weather Center.
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0: Everywhere in Fleetwood Mac. Also, I Need a Lover from Mellon Camp is celebrating a birthday today. He's really lucky to be here. He had a minor heart attack in 1994. He said he was up to 80 cigarettes a day. We'd finish a show. He said that I'd go out and have steak and french fries and eggs at 4 in the morning and then go to sleep with all that in my gut. It was just a terrible lifestyle. I often see him with a cigarette hanging out of his mouth, but I don't know if it's actually lit. Mellencamp turning 75 today.
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0: Little Miss Camp Wrong and the Spin Doctors wrapping up a set. 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Joe Buck, Troy Aikman, Michael Strahan also sit near the top with net worths ranging from $65 to $70 million. 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
1: ABC News, I'm Michelle Franzen. The special prosecutor overseeing the Cornell University case has opened a criminal investigation into the sexual assault allegations. Following new details, ABC's Aaron Katursky has more.
2: Weeks after Jane Doe reported her alleged 2024 fraternity house assault, videos obtained by ABC News show Chi Phi members who were in the house that night but not involved in the group sex telling Cornell University police they heard it was all consensual.
3: What people were saying was that there was multiple consenting adults in this room.
4: There is a consensual act that took place.
1: Sailors on board the USS Abraham Lincoln expected to dock tomorrow in Southern California following a record 10-month deployment. ABC News has confirmed 8 crew members on board attempted suicide since the start of that deployment tied to the Iran war. Tropical storm Isaias has formed in the warm waters off eastern Mexico. It could become a first hurricane of the Atlantic season. This is ABC News. In Arizona, a court of appeals overturned the sentence of a man convicted in the fatal shooting of a driver during a road rage dispute, ruling that the sentencing judge was overly influenced by artificial intelligence.
5: In the punishment phase of Gabriel Paul Horcasita's trial, the victim spoke to the court. Kind of.
6: I was able to be digitally regenerated to share with you today.
5: AI-generated Chris Pelkey forgave his killer, and Judge Todd Lang was moved.
7: I feel that was genuine, obvious forgiveness of Mr. Horcasitas.
5: The appeals court says two moved. Gabriel Paul Horcasitas' conviction stands. His 10-and-a-half-year prison sentence has been overturned. Jim Ryan, ABC News.
1: Another Nobel Prize announced, this time in chemistry. Two chemists have been awarded this year's prize for their work on molecules, namely how to separate two of them when they appear to be mirror images of each other, but really aren't. In northern Poland, authorities say a 19-year-old at a vocational school attacked a fellow student. Michelle Franz and ABC News.
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15: High pressure over us for the next few days means we have some beautiful weather in the forecast for the rest of the work week. But tropical moisture is set to arrive by Saturday. Scattered showers become likely as we head into the second half of the day. But it's a sunny day today. High temperatures climb into the lower 70s. Mostly clear overnight tonight. Temperatures fall into the lower 50s. And more sunshine on Thursday with highs in the low 70s. I'm meteorologist Amy Wilmoth in the NCN Weather Center.
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0: 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Yeah.

Former bassist of Kansas, Dave Hope, turning 77 today. It's Mackenzie, and today, lots of baseball. All the teams are playing in their division series.

0: Sunday Bloody Sunday, and you two also Centerfield from John Fogerty, who's returning to Planet Hollywood next year to perform, looks like, three shows so far. Tickets going on sale this Friday. 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
1: We have some gorgeous weather in the forecast for the next few days, and then some tropical moisture arrives over the weekend, and that will be our next chance for rain, perhaps heavy at times. Today, no rain, just lots of sunshine. High temperatures climb into the lower 70s. It's mostly clear overnight tonight. Temperatures cool down into the lower 50s. Another sunny day ahead on Thursday with high temperatures in the low 70s. I'm meteorologist Amy Wilmuth in the NCN Weather Center.
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0: Harlem Shuffle and the Rolling Stones were on the stage back in 2016, played the first night of the Desert Trip Festival, which also featured Bob Dylan and Paul McCartney. Neil Young, Roger Waters, The Who, was 6 days split over two weekends and brought in $160 million, making it the highest earning music festival ever.
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7: Well, good afternoon to you. It is Wednesday, October the 7th, 2026, over the hump day. All downhill from now through the weekend. Let's check our birthday calendar for today and say happy birthday to Alan Cook and Rebecca Dixon, Faye Burleson Edwards and Kyle Farley, Donna Hughes, Bruce Joyce, Ann Shortinghouse, Christy Thrift, and Dan Tuck. Anyone else with a birthday or an anniversary today, happy birthday, happy anniversary. Hope it's groovy days for you and for yours. Got a few things to remind you of this afternoon. Mitchell County Shepherd Staff Empty Bowls Dinner, Fill a Bowl, Fill a Need, is going to be Saturday, October the 24th, 5 until 7 p.m. at Spruce Pine First Baptist Church at 125 West Tappan Street, Spruce Pine. It's an opportunity for you to have a meal, to receive a handcrafted bowl, a soup dinner, of course, and help support the work in our community of Mitchell County Shepherd Staff. And as an extra bonus this year, the AMY Wellness folks is going to match every dollar raised at this event with a dollar of their own, up to $25,000. So we really want to enjoy the opportunity to get in there and support Shepherd Staff. So keep that in mind. It's going to be Saturday, October 24th. It will be from 5 until 7 p.m. at First Baptist Church in Spruce Pine. Also want to remind you, coming up this Sunday, October the 11th, at First Presbyterian Church in Spruce Pine, 970 Greenwood Road, there's going to be a blessing of the animals. Everyone is invited to celebrate and give thanks to God for the furry and feathery creatures that brings us so much joy and companionship. All visitors and animals of all sizes are welcome. It's an outdoor service. There will be prayers, hymns, readings, and the blessing of each individual animal. All are welcome, and should it be rainy, they'll gather in the covered pavilion behind the sanctuary at Spruce Pine First Presbyterian Church.
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0: Jackson Brown and stay just a little bit longer. So you'll notice it on the Reese's Peanut Butter Pumpkins packaging. Hershey's added a new carving, not an actual product disclaimer after getting hit with a lawsuit alleging deceptive marketing. That case was actually dismissed by the judge. The plaintiffs, there's like four of them, I guess they're considering appealing. It's Mackenzie, and I'm out. Have a great Wednesday.
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Tom Petty and Free Fallin', Dan here. And in a few minutes, we'll hear a song from a band that has a documentary coming out that's getting rave reviews. I'll tell you about that in a few minutes. But right now, let's hear from the Eagles, One of These Nights.

0: Oasis with Wonderwall. And there's an Oasis documentary coming out October 9th called Oasis Don't Look Back in Anger. I think it's on Disney Plus. And I've seen some pretty rave reviews. I saw one headline that said the new Oasis documentary is the greatest film ever made for Oasis fans. So there's that caveat there. But if you're an Oasis fan, this is probably a must-watch documentary. They got a lot of great behind-the-scenes footage of their reunion and everything. 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
3: ABC News, I'm Michelle Franzen. Nearly a week after Tennessee death row inmate Krista Pike survived an attempted lethal injection execution, her attorneys say she's still hospitalized but speaking. At a hearing today, a judge ruled in her attorney's favor to preserve evidence. Here's ABC's Morgan Norwood.
4: Ordering the state to preserve all evidence connected to Pike's failed execution attempt. And again, this is a very broad order and includes the IV line, the supplies used, information about the lethal injection drugs, or surveillance video, photographs, just anything related to any complications, delays, deviations from the state's alleged execution protocols.
3: Her attorneys say Pike should receive a lesser sentence due to the botched execution. In Israel, commemorations, along with demonstrations taking place today, marking 3 years since the Hamas October 7th attacks. Nearly 1,200 Israelis were killed, 250 others taken hostage, triggering the war that killed 70,000 Palestinians. This is ABC News. In France, student-led protests in recent days have eased a bit, but police are still on the streets monitoring ongoing demonstrations. ABC's Tom Sufi Burridge is in Paris and says students are upset at some of the tactics police have used this week, including stun grenades.
5: They want more resources for their schools in the public education system here, more teachers, fewer pupils in classrooms. So that is the driving message. But I have to say, most of the protesters we've been speaking to today are also talking about the way the police has been responding.
3: In Los Angeles, Nick Reiner appeared today for another hearing. He's charged in the stabbing deaths of his parents, Rob Reiner and Michelle Singer Reiner, last December. A judge heard arguments on standards for media and whether transcripts should be sealed. The district attorney is pushing for the transcripts to be released. A judge deciding to push the hearing back to October 21st so the media can file opposition. Michelle Franzen, ABC News.
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2: High pressure over us for the next few days means we have some beautiful weather in the forecast for the rest of the work week. But tropical moisture is set to arrive by Saturday. Scattered showers become likely as we head into the second half of the day. But it's a sunny day today. High temperatures climb into the lower 70s. Mostly clear overnight tonight. Temperatures fall into the lower 50s. And more sunshine on Thursday with highs in the low 70s. I'm meteorologist Amy Wilmoth in the NCN Weather Center.
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5: 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Again, it is a blessing of the animals, Sunday, October the 11th, 3 p.m. at First Presbyterian Church, 970 Greenwood Road, Spruce Pine.

0: Neil Young with Rockin' in the Free World. And that song seems to be having some kind of moment. So just in the last few weeks, there have been a whole bunch of different musicians that have covered Rockin' in the Free World from Neil Young, including Roger Daltrey, Lucinda Williams, Bruce Springsteen, Dave Grohl, Dave Matthews, and Billy Strings. They've all played their version of Rockin' in the Free World in the last few weeks. And, of course, Neil Young plays his own version, like when he does Farm Aid and things like that. So a lot of different versions of that song floating around right now.
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7: We have some gorgeous weather in the forecast for the next few days, and then some tropical moisture arrives over the weekend, and that will be our next chance for rain, perhaps heavy at times. Today, no rain, just lots of sunshine. High temperatures climb into the lower 70s. It's mostly clear overnight tonight. Temperatures cool down into the lower 50s. Another sunny day ahead on Thursday with high temperatures in the low 70s. I'm meteorologist Amy Wilmuth in the NCN Weather Center.
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0: The Doobie Brothers with the Keeps You Running. How about this for a spooky dating story in October? Younger daters are trying spells and manifestations to find love. A survey found 64% of Gen Z respondents said they had tried something spiritual, psychic, or manifestation related to find love. Wow. I don't think I would care for that. If I went on a date with somebody and they told me that they manifested me there with a spell, then that spell would also make me disappear. It would be the spell that kept on spelling. I'd be gone.
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1: ABC News, I'm Michelle Franzen. In Minnesota, federal authorities announcing the arrest of an 18-year-old alleging he was planning an ISIS-inspired mass shooting at the Mall of America. Court records alleging the teen was taken into custody yesterday after allegedly purchasing an assault rifle and ammunition from a confidential source, U.S. Attorney Daniel Rosen.
2: Here, because of their vigilance and diligence, they were able to detect a threat and disrupt it before the defendant carried out his intention to kill, in his words, maybe 30 to 60 people.
1: The World Health Organization says there's still no confirmation from the Russian government on what killed a lab worker in Siberia. It's a suspected case of pneumonic plague, and hundreds of others are in quarantine. Memorials and protests today in Israel marking 3 years since the Hamas October 7th attacks when terrorists killed 1,200 Israelis and took others hostage, sparking the war in Gaza and leaving 70,000 Palestinians dead. This is ABC News. Sailors on board the USS Abraham Lincoln expected to dock tomorrow in Southern California. It follows a record 10-month deployment. ABC News confirming 8 crew members on board attempted suicide since the start of that deployment, tied to the Iran war. Today, Defense Secretary Pete Hegseth on board, speaking to the crew and commending them for their work.
3: I'm the one who signed that orders book twice to extend you also. No, I am. Plead guilty. A, because of the incredible effectiveness that you showcased on the battlefield and the necessity, but also B, the mission required it, and C, because, you know, President Trump had full faith that you would deliver on behalf of the American people, and you did.
1: A Utah company, the first in the nation to receive approval for AI to issue prescriptions for acne. Patients can sign up through an app and receive a treatment plan and their prescription. I'm Michelle Franzen, ABC News.
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11: High pressure over us for the next few days means we have some beautiful weather in the forecast for the rest of the work week, but tropical moisture is set to arrive by Saturday. Scattered showers become likely as we head into the second half of the day. But it's a sunny day today. High temperatures climb into the lower 70s. Mostly clear overnight tonight. Temperatures fall into the lower 50s. And more sunshine on Thursday with highs in the low 70s. I'm meteorologist Amy Wilmoth in the NCN Weather Center.
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Aerosmith with Dream On, Dan here. And in a few minutes, we'll hear a song from a musician who's being remembered this week. Right now, let's hear from the B-52s, Rome.

Van Halen with I'll Wait. And it was now 6 years ago this week that Eddie Van Halen passed away. The anniversary was actually yesterday. Passed away October 6th, 2020, at the age of 65. That does not feel like 5 years ago, does it?

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3: We have some gorgeous weather in the forecast for the next few days, and then some tropical moisture arrives over the weekend, and that will be our next chance for rain, perhaps heavy at times. Today, no rain, just lots of sunshine. High temperatures climb into the lower 70s. It's mostly clear overnight tonight. Temperatures cool down into the lower 50s. Another sunny day ahead on Thursday with high temperatures in the low 70s. I'm meteorologist Amy Wilmuth in the NCN Weather Center.
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0: Hey, it's Dan. I hope you're having a great Wednesday so far. Right now, it's Journey, any way you want it.

0: Billy Squier within the dark. And in the NFL, a huge blow for the Eagles this week. Their tackle Lane Johnson retired mid-season here, and he cited mental health and more time with family and all that. After 14 seasons, Lane Johnson retiring. And that's a big deal for the Eagles because they actually track with Lane Johnson and without Lane Johnson for the Eagles. So in games where Lane Johnson has played since he came into the NFL, the Eagles are 122-63-1, 65% winning percentage. Without Lane Johnson, 18-30. So in other words, with Lane Johnson, the Eagles are a Super Bowl contender. Without him, they're below 500 team. That could hurt.
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4: Well, good afternoon to you. It is Wednesday, October the 7th, 2026, over the hump day. All downhill from now to the weekend. Let's check our birthday calendar for today and say happy birthday to Alan Cook and Rebecca Dixon, Faye Burleson Edwards and Kyle Farley, Donna Hughes, Bruce Joyce, Ann Shortinghouse, Christy Thrift, and Dan Tuck. Anyone else with a birthday or an anniversary today, happy birthday, happy anniversary. Hope it's groovy days for you and for yours. Got a few things to remind you of this afternoon. Mitchell County Shepherd Staff Empty Bowls Dinner, Fill a Bowl, Fill a Need, is going to be Saturday, October the 24th, 5 until 7 p.m. at Spruce Pine First Baptist Church at 125 West Tappan Street, Spruce Pine. It's an opportunity for you to have a meal, to receive a handcrafted bowl, a soup dinner, of course, and help support the work in our community of Mitchell County Shepherd Staff. And as an extra bonus this year, the AMY Wellness folks is going to match every dollar raised at this event with a dollar of their own up to $25,000. So we really want to enjoy the opportunity to get in there and support Shepherd Staff. So keep that in mind. It's going to be Saturday, October 24th. It will be from 5 until 7 p.m. at First Baptist Church in Spruce Pine. Also want to remind you, coming up this Sunday, October the 11th, at First Presbyterian Church in Spruce Pine, 970 Greenwood Road, there's going to be a blessing of the animals. Everyone is invited to celebrate and give thanks to God for the furry and feathery creatures that brings us so much joy and companionship. All visitors and animals of all sizes are welcome. It's an outdoor service. There will be prayers, hymns, readings, and the blessing of each individual animal. All are welcome, and should it be rainy, they'll gather in the covered pavilion behind the sanctuary at Spruce Pine First Presbyterian Church. Someone you know coming home from college for winter break? 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

0: stars.
1: Counting Crows of Mr. Jones. And Jack Nicholson's axe from the movie The Shining is going up for auction. So he had that famous Here's Johnny scene where he's knocking down the door with the axe. The axe is expected to go for roughly $40,000 to $65,000. Now, my question would be, is it a real axe? I know it was a movie prop, so was it sort of dulled? Because I saw him actually go through the door with that axe. Whoever buys this axe, I'd like a review of its usability. I'd like to hear about that. Well, it's terrible for chopping firewood, but it works great on doors.
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6: 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My guest is Emily Johnson, Vice President of Operations for Mariah Parham Health. 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
1: ABC News, I'm Michelle Franzen. An 18-year-old is under arrest in Minnesota after authorities say they stopped an ISIS-inspired mass shooting at the Mall of America. U.S. Attorney Daniel Rosen says Sheikh Dune Mohammed was taken into custody yesterday after he was trying to allegedly purchase an assault rifle from a confidential source.
2: According to court documents, Mohammed pledged his allegiance to ISIS leaders and claimed to have joined ISIS over a year ago. Mohammed allegedly sought martyrdom in carrying out his plans to murder innocent civilians.
1: Memorials and protests in Israel today marking 3 years since the October 7th Hamas attacks. More than 1,200 Israelis were killed, 250 hostages taken to Gaza. That sparked the war that killed more than 70,000 Palestinians. Military crew members on the USS Abraham Lincoln returning tomorrow to port in California following a record 10-month deployment. ABC News confirming 8 sailors attempted suicide during that deployment tied to the Iran war. This is ABC News. Another Nobel Prize announced today, this time in chemistry.
3: Two chemists have been awarded this year's prize for their work on molecules, namely how to separate two of them when they appear to be mirror images of each other, but really aren't.
4: Something happened at the beginning of life that made biology choose only one, and it has been a mystery how this can happen even in principle. Now we know how it can happen in principle.
3: Nobel Committee Chemistry Chair Heiner Linke says many of the medicines we have today would simply not be possible without the scientists' discoveries. Sherry Preston, ABC News.
1: In Fort Worth, Texas, Opal Lee, known as the grandmother of Juneteenth, celebrating a milestone 100th birthday today. Decades, the Texas icon worked to make sure people knew the meaning of Juneteenth. June 19, 1865, when those enslaved in Galveston learned they were free from slavery. 2 years after then-President Abraham Lincoln issued the Emancipation Proclamation. I'm Michelle Franzen, ABC News.
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Dan here. And in a few minutes, we'll hear a song with a musician that people are going to be hoping is lucky for them. I'll explain what I mean by that in a few minutes. Right now, it's Billy Joel in My Life.

0: Bon Jovi and Living on a Prayer. And a John Bon Jovi scratch lottery game launched this week with the New Jersey Lottery. I feel like that's a risky tie-in, though. Because people might buy the tickets because they love Bon Jovi, then they lose a few and they start to hate Bon Jovi. You know, they're looking at his face like, ah, man, I always lose with this guy. He's such a jinx. I hate him now. It's time to fan like a pro. 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
2: Hey, it's Dan. I hope hump day's treating you well. Right now, we have Pat Benatar, Shadows of the Night.

0: Yes, with owner of A Lonely Heart. And ChatGPT is planning a visual ad test during image generation for free users. So while people are waiting for their generated image, I guess there'll be a generated ad, which would probably be very effective on me. If they just showed me a picture of food or something like that. If I had to use ChatGPT a lot, I would gain so much weight. Ah, man. I was trying to make a flyer for an event, and I ended up ordering an entire large pizza. Thanks, AI.
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10: 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But what's so important about being five? 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Let's ensure that all children grow up safe from preventable diseases.
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0: Depeche Mode with Policy of Truth. And Halloween is getting bigger, according to new stats from the National Retail Federation. They say 74% of Americans plan to celebrate this year versus 69% a decade ago. I guess I kind of celebrate Halloween. I mean, I give out candy so nobody will egg my house. It doesn't really feel like celebrating as much as extortion, though. Forcing me to give out candy bars so I don't have to get out the hose November 1st.
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1: ABC News, I'm Michelle Franzen. In Minnesota, federal authorities say they arrested an 18-year-old and stopped an ISIS-inspired mass shooting targeting the Mall of America. U.S. Attorney Daniel Rosen alleges that the teen tried to purchase an assault rifle and ammunition from a confidential source.
2: The level of enthusiasm and commitment toward it, the determination to intervene and disrupt was made, and to do it at the soonest possible time.
1: The World Health Organization says there's still no confirmation from the Russian government on what killed a lab worker in Siberia. It's a suspected case of pneumonic plague, and hundreds of others are in quarantine. The U.S. has formally asked Russia for answers. President Trump traveling to Texas tonight, his third trip to the Lone Star State in the past month to help campaign ahead of the midterm elections. And the attorney for Krista Pike says that they've received a request from a judge to have the state's information preserved. This is ABC News. An Arizona court of appeals overturned the sentence of a man convicted in the fatal shooting of a driver during a road rage dispute, ruling the sentencing judge was overly influenced by artificial intelligence.
3: In the punishment phase of Gabriel Paul Horcasita's trial, the victim spoke to the court. Kind of.
4: I was able to be digitally regenerated to share with you today.
3: AI-generated Chris Pelkey forgave his killer, and Judge Todd Lang was moved.
5: I feel that that was genuine, obvious forgiveness of Mr. Horcasitas.
3: The appeals court says two moved. Gabriel Paul Horcasitas' conviction stands. His 10-and-a-half-year prison sentence has been overturned. Jim Ryan, ABC News.
1: In France, student-led protests in recent days have eased a bit, but police remain on the streets monitoring ongoing demonstrations. Students are upset at some of the tactics police have used this week, including stun grenades. On Wall Street today, stocks ending down. I'm Michelle Franzen, ABC News.
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0: We've got sticks. And stones. 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

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And we do know the plans of one giant media company now, at least what they're going to offer to consumers. I'll tell you about that in a few minutes. Right now, it's Steve Winwood, While You See a Chance.

0: John Mellencamp with Hurt So Good. 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

0: April Wine, just between you and me. And would you expect to get back a wallet 51 years after you lost it? That happened. A carpenter working on a renovation project found a wallet underneath a floor that had been lost in 1975, and using social media, he was able to return it to its owner. You know what would have been funny is if the owner gave him a reward of $2 or something and said, well, the wallet's from 1975. That would have been a big reward back then. Don't spend it all in one place.
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0: Badfinger with Day After Day, and video of an injured bison in Yellowstone that had an apparent eye injury, as people reaching out to the park trying to get them to help the bison, but the park officials say they allow natural processes to play out and don't intervene like you would in a zoo, which I think is the right answer. I mean, some dogs freak out when you try and get them veterinary care. I can't imagine treating a wild bison would be a picnic. Although I had a dog that loved going to the vet. It was like her favorite thing. She'd get all excited about it. She wouldn't care when they were doing the shots. She was basking in the attention. And she was acting like nobody ever paid attention to her. I'd be like, dog, we spent 3 hours playing fetch right before you came here. You're acting like nobody's looked at you before.
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1: ABC News, I'm Michelle Franzen. President Trump in San Antonio campaigning for Republican Ken Paxton. He's locked in a key Senate race against Democrat James Tallarico. It comes as Democrats call for a conflict of interest investigation into the Trump family businesses. The president yesterday announced a more than $6 billion investment with an AI defense company with ties to his son.
2: A Pentagon official provided us with a statement. It says, quote, "No company receives preferential treatment. The War Department always looks for solutions to benefit the war fighter, not any pre-selected entity. Outside affiliations, investors, or political connections play absolutely no role in the department's funding decisions," unquote.
1: ABC Stephen Portnoy. Hurricane season remains active in the Pacific. Tropical storm Simon forming off Mexico's southwestern coast. Earlier forecasters announced a tropical storm Isaias is strengthening off eastern Mexico and could become the first named hurricane in the Atlantic. This is ABC News. Sailors on board the USS Abraham Lincoln expected to dock tomorrow in San Diego. It follows a record 10-month deployment. ABC News confirmed 8 sailors attempted suicide while deployed during the Iran war. Defense Secretary Pete Hegseth on board that carrier today. Here's ABC's Louis Martinez.
3: The secretary there trying to boost the morale of the sailors who have been there. And by all means, he got a really good reaction and good response from the sailors aboard the flight deck of the Abraham Lincoln right now.
1: In Los Angeles today, Nick Reiner appearing in court for a hearing. He's charged in the stabbing deaths of his parents, actor and director Rob Reiner and Michelle Singer Reiner. A judge heard arguments on standards for media and whether transcripts should be sealed. The district attorney is pushing for the transcripts to be released in the case. A judge deciding to push the hearing to October 21st so media outlets can file opposition. Michelle Franzen, ABC News.
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0: Van Halen in right now. And Eddie Van Halen's ex, Valerie Bertinelli, fired back at what she called haters online. So she posted a tribute to Eddie Van Halen yesterday on the anniversary of his death. And there were people who were saying, well, you were divorced, so you didn't really love him and blah, blah, blah, blah, blah. And she went on to say, I loved Ed, never stopped loving Ed. And then she posted a whole video where she titled it, Strap In Haters, Let's Go For A Little Ride. And she talked about that. So, yeah, she's not having it.
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0: Rick Derringer with Rock and Roll Hoochie Coo. And legendary band Aerosmith is returning to the stage. So after a false start earlier this week, they said they were going to make an announcement, then they didn't. They finally today announced the details on Aerosmith and Friends, which is shows that are happening October 29th and November 1st at the Hollywood Bowl. So Aerosmith themselves will be performing. Steven Tyler's voice must be feeling good. And they're also going to have performances by the Black Crows, Run DMC, Heart, Billy Idol, and a whole lot more. They're actually kind of throwing themselves a festival here. So, exciting things from Aerosmith.
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